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0: Rock 102, Springfield's classic rock. All right, well, we have got a summer kickoff party that is going to be the perfect way to kick off the season. 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It's Steve Nagel's hosting it, and it's on Saturday, June 20th at Vantage Valley Brewing. 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It's Steve Nagel's summer kickoff party. 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

0: 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Well, more Americans, they say, are embracing something called micro-retirement. So it's instead of waiting till your 60s or 70s to finally enjoy your life, you take smaller breaks through adulthood to reset, travel, focus on family, or just to simply recharge. You know, people don't just want to work, and then have to retire. People do say it helps prevent burnout and reminds people that life shouldn't only be about grinding day to day. Of course, you need the funds to be able to do this. Not everybody can afford to step away from work, so planning is certainly key.
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0: goes.
1: Everybody's getting together, but who's doing the food? It's gotta be good. So you gotta call Frigos. You're doing a little graduation get-together at the house? You're doing a big party somewhere? Doesn't matter. 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

0: Frigos. Yeah, Frigos.
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0: 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It's Rock 102. So, you know, I always love tuning in on Saturday nights. I love live in concert here on Rock 102. And every weekend it rocks. But this weekend, I think, is going to be a little extra special. Anyway, it's live in concert every Saturday night. 9 o'clock kicks off here. Thanks to Randall's Farm and Greenhouse in Ludlow. And who's the headliner this weekend, you ask? Well, it's no other than Led Zeppelin. So tune in this weekend to hear Led Zeppelin and also live performances from the Black Crowes, Rainbow, and Sebastian Bach. It's live in concert from Randall's Farm and Greenhouse in Ludlow right here on Rock 102, Springfield's classic rock.
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0: 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We've got so much happening here. And Saturday nights, of course, are live in concert. And then after that, at 11 o'clock, tune in for the Grateful Dead Hour. Thanks to Leah Honda of Enfield. Those songs you know and love, those deep cuts, the jams that never end. 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

been round in that Texas town. 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

Everybody's getting together, but who's doing the food? 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You're doing a little graduation get-together at the house? You're doing a big party somewhere? Doesn't matter. Frigos will set you up with sandwich platters, salads, anything. Really. Try the Tuscan buffet, baby. 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Take a look. You ever been to a party catered by Frigos? Yeah? That was a party, right? Whatever.

0: 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Yeah, Frigos.
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6: 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Some of those stories are about success. Some of those stories about spectacular failures. Some of those stories are heartwarming tales of real-life inspiration, and some of those stories make you want to haul off and punch somebody right in the face. 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
4: 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Music that's every bit as important and as influential as the stuff we didn't ignore and continue to beat to death to this very day. 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

0: 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And AC/DC with Bax and Nagel on Rock 102. It's going to be mostly cloudy today. There's a slight chance of a shower, but a high of 64. Tonight, partly cloudy, low of 47. Tomorrow, absolutely beautiful day for the pancake breakfast. Sunny, a high of 79. Not too bad for Sunday either. Partly cloudy with a high of 85. It's 47 degrees right now in downtown Springfield. If you're going to be listening to the show later on today, check out the daily podcast. It's posted right after the show, brought to you by Curry Honda Chicopee. Experience the best, and we have got a jammed up show today. Not only do we have Open Line Friday, and we'll give you all the rules to that, we'll also be talking to Kenny Wayne Shepherd after 7 o'clock. Got some brand new stuff on the way. Actually, it's brand new old stuff, and we'll talk about that a little bit later on with Kenny Wayne Shepherd. We also have tickets to the Springfield Thunderbirds. They won last night. The series is tied at a game apiece. They got two straight home games in Springfield. We'll have tickets for a Tuesday night's game, plus tickets to see Roger Daltrey at the Big E and the Metallica Keyword coming up after 8 o'clock today, too. See? That's a big, fat show. 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
1: It is going to be a mix of clouds, rain, sun, kind of a little bit of everything today, and a high of 63. Tomorrow, sunny with a high of 78. It is 49 right now in downtown Springfield.
0: Now, listen, there's so much going on during the show today that we've decided that maybe we need to just kind of move Hollywood Trash to after 6 o'clock.
1: Yeah, that's fine.
0: Because get a load of what we're doing here today.
1: Yeah.
0: Okay? We're going to have Open Line Friday, brought to you by K&B Diversified, Connecticut's go-to for excavation and demolition. You already know that. But also, Kenny Wayne Shepherd is going to be on the phone with us after 7 o'clock today. He's got he redid his debut album, and it's out now, and we're going to talk about it with Kenny Wayne Shepherd after 7. Also, Roger Daltrey tickets, the Metallica keyword, and we have Springfield Thunderbird hockey tickets. They won last night. They split the series. They're coming back home for 2 straight games in a 5-game series. 2 wins in Springfield. This sucker's over, and they move on.
1: All right.
0: So we'll have tickets for you later on today.
1: I might just go to that game.
0: That would be the next 2 games would be really great games to go to.
1: Yeah.
0: Yes.
1: I'm excited for that team, and I'm excited for the city of Springfield. That's it's good business for everybody.
0: It totally is. And so that is what's coming up today. And in order for me to tell you all that stuff, we've now had to delay Hollywood Trash. It's just simply not enough moments in the time in the day.
1: Let me just put this out there, because I don't know if any of the hockey players are listening to us. Do they listen to us? Are they fans of us?
0: I don't know if they take the bus this morning or last night.
1: Do they get up early enough to even hear anything? But let me just, they can listen to this on the podcast. Nate can give this message to them. If you win this Calder Cup, Dom Dom and I will treat the whole team to Golden Corral.
0: Well, let me tell you something, Mr. Moneybags. Yeah. I didn't realize that you were going to go to Top Shelf to celebrate the Calder Cup championship.
1: You understand morale and team building, and nothing brings anyone together more than frozen schnitzel and mac and cheese.
0: Just the dinner rolls alone, the endless supply of dinner rolls at the Golden Corral are certainly worth trying to win a Calder Cup. You're absolutely right.
1: You could fill the entire Calder Cup with whatever the soup of the day.

0: day is. I believe it's probably going to be Italian wedding.
1: Do they still have that soft serve machine in there? Because that would be kind of fun to fill the cup with, too.
0: I think they do.
1: With Jimmy's?
0: I don't know who this Jimmy guy is, but yeah, sure. If you want Jimmy on it, Jimmy will probably
1: rub
0: himself on it, and then you're going to have it.
1: We'll have tickets to the Thunderbirds game for next week. It's 5:58 with Bax and Nagel on Rock.
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1: 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Mostly cloudy today. There's a slight chance of a shower, but a high of 64. Tonight, partly cloudy, low of 47. Tomorrow, a beautiful day for the pancake breakfast. Sunny and a high of 79. Sunday's looking pretty good, too. Partly cloudy and a high of 85. It's about 47 degrees right now in downtown Springfield.
16: This is Scott Cohen. One of those nights at Fenway Park, the Red Sox coming up on the short end of a 3-1 decision to the Philadelphia Phillies. Red Sox starter Ranger Suarez was lights out, going 5 1/3 innings and striking out 8, but didn't get any run support. In the 8th inning, Kyle Schwarber hit a bomb over the right field bullpen, a 2-run shot, his major league leading 18th home run of the year and his 7th home run in 7 games. The Red Sox take the loss. They're in Atlanta tonight to take on the Braves. Yankees had the night off. They'll open a series against the Mets tonight. Springfield Thunderbirds with a dramatic 4-3 overtime win over Wilkes-Barre Scranton last night to even their AHL Atlantic Division series at a game apiece. The T-Birds scored 3 times in the third period to tie the game before Akeel Thomas scored the game winner in overtime. The series heads to the MassMutual Center next Thursday for Game 3. Stanley Cup hockey last night, Montreal beat Buffalo 6-3 to take a 3-2 series lead. Out West, Las Vegas eliminated Anaheim with a 5-1 win. NFL schedules were released on Thursday. The Patriots will open the season on the road Wednesday, September 9th, in a Super Bowl rematch against the Seattle Seahawks. Round 1 of the PGA Championship, defending champ Scottie Scheffler is tied with 6 others at 3 under par. 48 players are within 3 shots of each other. Round 2 of the PGA will be played today. 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I'm Scott Cohen with Sports on Rock 102. 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
3: Hey, good morning, sports fans. How the heck are you? Well, folks, the 2026 New England Patriots schedule has been officially released. And having spent several hours heavily reviewing each matchup for the upcoming season, I can say with 100% certainty that I much prefer last year's schedule instead. You see, I prefer facing an appropriately spaced out collection of half-rate opponents. I prefer to face teams that are loaded with injuries, disgruntled players, and poorly executed strategies on either side of the ball. Unfortunately, because somebody tried to get into the Super Bowl last year, that sort of schedule was no longer available, and certainly not available to the New England Patriots. So let's look at the highlights. On Wednesday, September 9th, the Patriots will open up their season on the road against the Seattle Seahawks, the very team that smoked the Patriots in the Super Bowl 29-13. Can the Patriots come back from something like that? I have no idea. Also in the schedule, you have four games in prime time, three of which are on the road against Chicago, the Chargers, and Kansas City. You'll also have to enjoy what might be the most brutal stretch of the season when the Patriots travel to Munich, Germany to face the Detroit Lions on November 15th. Then you got a bye week, followed by the Sunday night game against the Chargers on November 29th, followed by the Bills, the Vikings, and the Monday night game against Kansas City. No, folks, this schedule sucks. Granted, there will be some crummy teams that are in total disarray, like the New York Jets, to contend with. But after that, every one of these games is fraught with potential danger. Perhaps it's all the more reason to complete that trade with the Eagles for A.J. Brown. Perhaps it's time to re-sign Stephon Diggs to another contract. Perhaps it's time to do a lot of things, like perhaps keep your head coach away from rooftop bars with pregnant ladies, because you see, this season is going to require a little bit more work. Apparently, the NFL has decided they're done with handing out easy schedules in Foxborough this year. Instead, they've chosen to give the Patriots a good, quick kick in the cubes and deflating our balls for us. I guess we'll just have to see how that all works out. But hey, enough of my yapping. Sports brought to you by Rocky's Ace Hardware. 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I'm back. That's my view from the couch.
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1: It's going to be a mix of sun, clouds, maybe a little rain in there as well. Kind of a mix of everything. High is 63. It's 49 right now in downtown Springfield.
0: Before we leap into our next item on the menu, just a quick setup here. We got Open Line Friday coming up after 8 o'clock. Guitar great Kenny Wayne Shepherd is going to be on the phone list after 7 o'clock. And we got loads of giveaways today, including tickets to see Roger Daltrey of the Big E and Springfield Thunderbird hockey tickets. All of that coming up, along with the Metallica keyword just after 8 o'clock.
1: It's going to be a mayonnaise midget mash fest.
0: Absolutely true, yeah. Steve. 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
2: Somehow you still care about what's happening in Hollywood. So, from Tinseltown, 3,000 miles away, it's Steve Nagel's Hollywood Trash.
1: You know, didn't you ever say to yourself, whatever happened to James Franco?
0: I find myself in that conversation all the time.
1: He is, James Franco is focused on the positives these days. It's not true I've been hiding out. The actor-filmmaker, who's 48, told Deadline at the Cannes Film Festival after appearing on the red carpet a day earlier. I've been here the last 3 or 4 years running, selling things. They treat me well, and I get to go and see great movies. And then I try to sleep with my film students. I mean, you know, like, sleeping in the same hotel that we're staying at.
0: Or... right next to them in their beds.
1: Yeah. Franco and his longtime girlfriend, Isabel Packard, or Packzad, were among the stars walking the carpet at the Fest opening night screening of The Electric Kiss. Franco's new action thriller, Foster, also had a market screening on Monday, May 11th. He could be making a comeback.
0: Well, let's hope so.
1: He got canceled during that whole hashtag MeToo thing.
0: It has. Entertainment has not been the same without him.
1: Yeah, I have high hopes for him.
0: I have very low expectations.
1: Well, then you and I are in two completely different levels of opinions
0: we're
1: about like, James
0: it's
1: Franco.
0: It's like different universes, really.
1: Britney Spears' representative has addressed the recent reports of an alleged knife-wielding incident at a restaurant, stating that the situation was blown completely out of proportion. The singer was reportedly having dinner with her assistant and bodyguard, sharing a story about her barking at her dog barking at neighbors. The rep clarified that Spears did not put anyone in danger with the knife and was simply using it to cut her hamburger. The incident gained attention after a journalist tweeted about his wild dining experience near Spears' table, causing a stir in the restaurant. The rep emphasized that the media's portrayal of Spears as a bad person needs to stop, likening it to past negative coverage she has faced. You know, as much as she has been involved in some odd behavior, I tend to believe that these things are blown out of proportion many, many times. If you're the reporter who's basically a paparazzi trying to take pictures and whatnot, of course you're going to embellish and make up a story in order for it to be a story, because nobody cares about Britney Spears cutting her hamburger in half with a knife.
0: Well, Steve, you can believe that if you want to, but all I've been thinking about since you started the story was how did she cut it? I mean, did she cut it like in half, in fourths, eighths, or like cut it down the middle sideways?
1: I don't know how she did.
0: These are the kinds of questions that I'm going to be pondering all day long. So don't say it doesn't matter. It matters to me.
1: Did you cut your hamburger in quarters?
0: No, I don't.
1: No, her. Like that. Maybe that's what she was doing, cutting it in quarters.
0: Like triangular quarters or like in four separate pieces, as in like hamburger strips?
1: Ooh, that actually sounds pretty good. Hamburger strips.
0: Right?
1: You should make a video about that, how to make hamburger strips.
0: Right.
1: What would you do? Would you do it on like two pieces of grilled sourdough? And then let's like, you know, put it like, do it that way? Or because you can't really do it on a like a curved bun. You'd have to.
0: Well,
1: do it,
0: I mean, there might have to be some measurements, maybe a compass, A protractor, perhaps? I don't know. We'll have to figure out the real mathematics and geometry of it all. But I'm sure I can handle it.
1: All right.
0: Brittany style.
1: Well, we're going to have to... We'll bring in our sandwich boards, and we'll see if we can get things going.
0: You're on.
1: Oh no! Guess who died?
0: Who?
1: Clarence Carter.
0: Apparently,
1: he was stroking. I stroke it to the east, and I stroke it to the west, and I stroke it to the woman that I love the best. I'll be stroking.
0: I stroke it to the east. I stroke it to the west. I can't feel half my face.
1: I wouldn't be surprised if that song came up sometime during this program this morning. In honor of 90-year-old Clarence Carter.
0: He was 90.
1: Yeah, soul musician Clarence Carter, known for his hits like Patches and Strokin', has passed away at the age of 90. He battled sepsis, pneumonia, and prostate cancer. Because he was stroking. Have you ever made love in the back seat of a car?
0: He's stroking.
1: Yeah. Carter, who recorded at Fame Studios, was a talented guitarist and songwriter. His iconic songs include Slip Away and Patches and had a lasting impact on American music. His controversial hit, Strokin', was banned from the radio but became a jukebox favorite.
0: Now, why would you ban that from the radio? That could be any number. Strokin' could mean any number of things.
1: Isn't that funny how a song like that was considered controversial when it all was just innuendo? There was no blatant describing of any kind of activity. It was, maybe the making love in the back of the car thing was about as hard as it got. It was your interpretation of what he was saying that made it offensive to some.
0: But see, that is what separates the genius of a Clarence Carter from everybody else.
1: Like, what year did that come out? Do you know? Do you remember?
0: I do not remember when that came out. It's got to be like the 80s? 80s, 90s?
1: Yeah, let's see. 1986. So 1986. So you had Shebop. You had Cyndi Lauper talking about, flicking the bean, if you will.
0: I know.
1: And all these other songs, but this one was the one that was banned from the radio.
0: I don't see why that's the case.
1: It's very much an injustice, don't you think?
0: Totally injustice.
1: Kim Kardashian used an app to make herself look old. You know,
0: really?
1: The old filter kind of thing. She had the wrinkles all over her face.
0: Well, she must have something to say.
3: Oh my God, the last time I had wrinkles on my face like this was when Reggie placed a snack pack sack attack on my chin, and that sex tape you can purchase on YouPorn for $39.95. You ever have a snack pack sack attack?
0: Not on my chin. Caitlin?
4: Oh, I never got that down and dirty with your mother, Chris Kim, but I once hoisted the seal on the USS Siemens steamer. Took her for
0: You don't want to go down with the ship on that one.
4: No, she took me. Where do you swab the poop deck around that place? I went for weekly cleetar lessons. You ever play the cleetar?
0: No, I have. I have not.
4: You should try it sometime.
0: What are you trying to say?
4: You were do G.
1: Anyway, what I'm trying to say.
0: Yes. What are you trying to say?
1: What I'm trying to say is she gave me clungsters on my rusty clacker valve.
0: There you go.
1: Yeah. There you go. Yes. See, that's a. It's a better way to end it.
0: Perhaps you're right.
1: Than the cleetar playing. What a dumb show. And that is your Hollywood trash on Rock 102.
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1: It is going to be a mix of sun and clouds, maybe some rain showers this afternoon, and a high of 63. It is 49 right now in downtown Springfield.
0: This week on Baxi's Musical Podcast, I am cramming it all in. Two great interviews this week. The first one from Ian Dench from EMF. They're going to be at the...
2: Unbelievable!
0: That's the one. They're going to be at the Space Ballroom tomorrow night in Hamden, Connecticut. Great conversation. Yesterday was posted to Jules Peters, the wife of the late Mike Peters from The Alarm. He died over a year ago, but his final album with The Alarm is about to come out on May 29th called Transformation. It's phenomenal and a really powerful conversation.

0: conversation with Jules Peters. And then next week, this is one I'm really excited about because I'm a huge fan, Simon Raymond from the band The Cocteau Twins. He's got a brand new memoir out called In One Ear, Cocteau Twins, Ivor and Me. It's an amazing story. Wicked cool interview. That's coming up on Monday at Apple Podcasts, SoundCloud, Spotify, YouTube, and on the app, brought to you by Metro Chrysler, Dodge Jeep, and Ram at Chicopee, and Rock 102, Springfield's Classic Rock.
1: Cocteau Twins.
0: What's wrong with that?
1: That's just, twins is funny. That's a funny word.
0: Twins is a funny word, but they absolutely mesmerizing music from the Cocteau Twins for many, many years.
1: Yeah.
0: Absolutely.
1: All right.
0: You ready? Are you a big fan for a long time?
1: A big, big, big fan.
0: Big fan.
1: Are you ready to laugh?
0: Yes.
1: All right.
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0: 632. 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
1: Thank you, Bax. And our top story this morning is Clarence Carter, the soul musician, died at the age of 90 years old.
0: 90.
11: When I start making love, I don't just make love. I be stroking. That's what I be doing, huh? I be stroking.

0: stroking.
1: The voice of an angel.
2: This really does. Yeah. 90 years old.
1: Let me ask you something.
0: What time of the day do you like to
1: I can't keep up with this cadence.
0: Have you ever made love just before breakfast?

0: Let me ask you this. Have you ever made love on a couch? Let me ask you this. Have you ever made love in the back seat of a car?
1: I remember one time I made love in the back seat of a car.
0: And the police came and shined his light on me, and I said, I'm stroking.

0: Yeah, this is a classic, yeah. Man. I'll tell you what. Man, it's a voice silenced.
1: We have lost an icon. He's the voice of my generation.
0: Steve, you're 51 years apart.
1: Nevertheless. I remember hearing that song for the first time at my sister's wedding.
0: Really?
1: Yeah. It was.
0: Then I assume it wasn't the daddy daughter dance.
1: No. That was Nirvana. No, forget it. Nobody ever picks that one, by the way.
0: No, I know.
1: My sister had this DJ. It was a DJ. They hired a DJ company. This is 1989, right?
0: Right.
1: They hire a DJ company. The DJ that they had talked with couldn't show up, so they send another DJ, right? And this guy, even at when I was like 11 years old, 10 or 11 years old,
0: right?
1: When I'm watching this thing, and I even felt embarrassment for this man at that age, knowing this is probably not what you should be doing as a DJ. First of all, he didn't have their walkout song. You know, they wanted something, and he didn't have it. And he wound up playing the Rocky theme instead.
0: Oh, boy.
1: Right? And then he plays Burning Down the House. But he plays Burning Down the House dressed in full firefighter gear with a fake fire extinguisher.
0: So this guy had props?
1: He had props.
0: He was the carrot top of wedding DJs.
1: Of wedding DJs in northern New Jersey at the time. So it was cringy. But I remember hearing that song for the first time. His name was Frankie the Fireman. That was his DJ name.
0: That's his hook.
1: Yeah, I bet you. I don't know the backstory because it was so long ago, and I never asked. But now knowing what I know about the entertainment industry, he probably was a firefighter, and DJed on the side.
0: I see,
1: which is probably why he had the full firefighter gear.
0: Right, but he wasn't providing what his customers were demanding, like in that the walk-in song.
1: Yeah, or non-cringiness.
0: Yeah, listen, I can see there being a romantic undertone to Clarence Carter's stroking, if you really want to go into it, yeah. Because, I mean, it is really all about love. But there are some songs that probably should not be, like, at a wedding. And that would be, if I were a DJ, a mobile DJ, that would not be one. That or the rodeo song from Gary Lee and the Showdown.
1: Yeah.
0: That would not be one. WAP, probably not appropriate for a wedding.
1: You don't know. I mean, when the dance floor comes on, you know what these kids are listening to these days.
0: I'm not so worried about the kids. I'm more worried about grandma sitting at the table listening to this. And my aunts and uncles.
1: Well, it's like how many weddings did I do over the years that, people would ask me, hey, can you do one of them Kim Kardashian things? And I'm like, no, because I don't want to explain to your 90-year-old grandmother what an Afghan suicide bomb is. By the way, you can look that up on yourself. That has nothing to do with me now. But you can't bring out material like that.
0: No, of course not.
1: Although, whatchamacallit, Get Low.
0: Yeah.
1: Right? I always had clean versions of any of these songs. Like, I would do the edited versions. Because, again, you never know who's going to be somewhere. You don't want to have the F word or dirty things being repeated.
0: Sure.
1: And there was a few weddings that I did this at where I would play that song. And even though to the windows, to the walls, and it would go, boop, and the music would still play in the back, but you could still tell that they bleeped it out.
0: Right.
1: The crowd would still sing it. Like, and it was louder than the music at that point.
0: Was there anybody over the age of like 24 that was singing to that song?
1: No, I don't.
0: Okay, that's just the thing. I mean, yeah. Listen, I love Lil Jon and the East Street Boys, like East Side Boys, like anybody else. But grandma doesn't need to hear about all the things going on in that song.
1: 369, damn you, man. Going to do it anyway one more time. Get low.
0: Get low.
1: We should play that right now.
0: No, we won't.
1: All right. Oh, when Little John passes away at the age of 90, we'll sing it.
0: Well, hopefully he'll be with us for a long time, because it's going to take that long to edit all that out.
1: Yeah, probably. Multiple law enforcement agencies were called to Barnes Air National Guard Base following a report of a possible shots being fired on Thursday morning. Responders found no victims or evidence of a shooting. The incident occurred while the 104th Fighter Wing conducted a scheduled live safety drill. At around 9:45 a.m., the base was placed on lockdown following a report of a possible security threat during their ongoing exercise. The Westfield Police released a statement stating that the area was cleared by military and police personnel. During the investigation, authorities confirmed the incident was related to the security exercise and that no actual emergency occurred. The 104th Fighter Wing released in a statement. They said it was determined that the report of the security threat was inaccurate and no emergency had taken place. The lockdown was lifted at 2 p.m. or 12 p.m.
0: Okay. Good to know.
1: No, it's probably one of those people on the community forums going, "Did anybody hear that gunshot go off? You better call 911.
0: You know, it's kind of like a tree falling in the woods.
1: Yeah.
0: You know, if you didn't see it, didn't hear it, did it actually happen?
1: Maybe.
0: You know what I'm saying?
1: You know, the Westfield Community Forum was on fire yesterday because not only this incident, but then somebody making an accusation about a fast food restaurant that was infested with rats. And I'm not going to, you know, repeat what restaurant that was. But I'm like, how do these people, like, without any proof of anything, just go on a public thing like that and go, "Yeah, this place is infested with rats"? Yeah, that's kind of, isn't that defamation or libel or something? Libel, I guess you would be, because you're writing it down. Or
0: you would think so, but it's kind of surprising how few lawsuits there have been as a result of it, because there are a lot of people, and I don't understand this at all, because you're not fully anonymous when you do this.
1: Oh, this person was not anonymous. They started having these little like screen names I saw.
0: Yeah.
1: And then that rhetoric got like out of control. This is why I hate social media. I'm more of an observer. But when they did write that about the rat infestation, I said, "Doesn't $20 dinner and a comedy show sound a whole lot better now?"
0: Yeah,
1: you don't want to go to that place and eat rat meat. You can come and have stuffed shells.
0: The only disgusting rodents there are the ones performing comedy that night.
1: I just don't understand how people they just say whatever they want to say. And I know
0: they say what they want to say. It's the kind of stuff you would never say in front of somebody's face. But as long as it's on social media, then, you know, the gloves are off and you can say whatever you want.
1: I wonder if they like kind of get their jollies off of like trolling people.
0: Of course they do.
1: And then like get real excited.
0: Ooh.
1: Yeah.
0: Oh, somebody's responding and they're angry at me now. I'll have to respond again with something even worse.
1: Mom! Mom! Meatloaf! Because you know that's the kind of person that's doing that.
0: Exactly,
1: it's the guy who's playing Call of Duty in his basement in his mom's house. He's probably in his mid-50s, still trolling everybody. I got to troll everybody.
0: Sweatpants are the nicest pants he owns.
1: Yeah, yeah. What are you doing today? I got to get up and I got to start trolling on Facebook. We're starting with the Westfield Community Forum. Now, which restaurant do I hate? Let's say they have a rat infestation.
0: I spent enough time, you know, bugging the Rock 102 Facebook page. Now it's time to move on to bigger and better things.
1: We've insulted those guys enough. 11 people were injured early Wednesday morning in a head-on crash on Route 116 in Sunderland. Crews were dispatched to the area of 716 Amherst Road following reports of serious two-vehicle crash that investigators say began when a vehicle struck a dairy cow standing in the roadway. Route 116 was closed by the Mass DOT but later reopened to traffic. According to preliminary findings, one vehicle traveling northbound hit the cow before colliding head-on with the southbound vehicle. Authorities said all 11 people involved in the crash were injured and brought to several area hospitals for treatment. Investigators said everybody was expected to be okay. The cow died at the scene.
0: Oh, that's a terrible story.
1: The crash remains utter investigation. I mean, under investigation.
0: So this cow got creamed, right?
1: Yeah. And they were even screaming, "Move, bitch! Get out the way! What? Get out the way!"
0: I hope we don't do anything insensitive like, milk this thing for everything it's worth.
1: I don't know. I wonder who he had a beef with, though. But it's a dairy cow, so I guess he wouldn't have anything.
0: Stories like this make me... It churns all six of my stomachs.
1: It really does put a damper on things. Can you imagine that, though? You're driving down the road. It's not like a raccoon, you know, jumps out of the roadway, or a possum or something like that.
0: No,
1: it's a cow.
0: It's
1: a 2,000-pound cow.
0: Did you not see the cow on the side of the road?
1: Well, I mean,
0: usually you see a cow on the side of the road.
1: They actually,
0: pretty good indication you might want to move over.
1: Slow down and move.
0: There's a move over law here, imagine. Yeah.
1: You know, it looked very familiar, like. He was texting like that Chick-fil-A cow.
0: With his hooves.
1: Yeah. Get out of the way.
0: Eat chicken.
1: Your Pioneer Valley forecast today is going to be a mix of sun and clouds. Could see some rain showers as well with a high of 63. Tomorrow, sunny with a high of 78. It's 49 right now in downtown Springfield. I'm Steve Nagel, and that's the news on Rock 102. Oh, yeah.
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1: Mixed sun and clouds. Could see a rain shower or two. High of 63 today. Tomorrow, sunny with a high of 78. It's 49 in downtown Springfield.
0: Thunderbirds, big winners last night. A big comeback win in overtime to beat Wilkes-Barre Scranton. They are in the Atlantic Division Finals, coming back home on Tuesday the 19th. We and Pat Kelly will both have your chance at winning tickets. We've got four packs of tickets that we'll start giving away a little bit later on. So make sure you are paying attention for your chance to win Springfield Thunderbird hockey tickets for the Mass Mutual Center next week.
1: I volunteered him. Mayor Dom, but I'm sure he would fully agree with me that if these boys win that Calder Cup, we're going to treat all of them to Golden Corral. And you cannot bring a guest. There, you can go up as many times as you want, but you cannot bring anybody with you. It is
0: right.
1: Only for the members of the actual players on the team. If you were on the bench during the game, you're out. If you played during the game, that's it. And if you were in the penalty box at any time during the game, you are out as well.
0: That's a little restrictive. I mean, I think if you're on the roster.
1: Do you know how expensive it is to treat a team of hockey players to a Golden Corral visit?
0: Listen, if you can't handle the expense, you shouldn't offer it. That's the way I see it. It's everybody or nobody.
1: No.
0: That's, yes.
1: No,
0: yes.
1: You offer what you offer. You get what you get, and you don't get upset.
0: Listen, if you can win the Calder Cup, okay, now I know that there ain't nobody alive but doesn't love the Golden Corral, but there are so many great places to eat up and down Boston Road that I'm not so sure the Golden Corral would be my first step off the bus. I mean, there are places to go that are equally as delicious. You know, they got a nice banquet area at Tony's Pizza. Right there on Boston Road. That's right up the street.
1: Oh, you want pizza for everybody? We're not just giving them pizza. I'm sure is very good.
0: It's very good over there.
1: But we need a little bit more.
0: A little more.
1: Yeah. I'm trying to look at the menu of the Golden Corral.
0: Well, it changes day after day. I mean, it's not always the same, I believe.
1: Well, you got a steak burger bar.
0: Mm-hmm.
1: You got a Bourbon Street chicken.
0: Yeah.
1: Awesome pot roast.
0: Right.
1: Meatloaf.
0: Yes.
1: The food, not the dead singer.
0: You know, it's times like these you almost wish that Footy Goody was still in business.
1: Mashed potatoes and gravy.
0: Ooh, that's going to go over pretty well with the hockey players.
1: Chocolate chip cookies. Brussels sprouts.
0: Oh, that'll be skipped.
1: Whatever the featured pork entree is. Pot pie or chicken and noodles.
0: That's my pot pie.
1: Dumplings.
0: Everyone loves a good dumpling.
1: They got pizza there, too. What do you need to go anywhere else? Golden Corral is where it's at.
0: I don't know, Steve. I mean, again, there are other places to go. I've had good meals at the local. The Blue Elephant's pretty good.
1: Listen, you've never had Bourbon Street chicken until 500 other people have touched the same spoon that you're touching in order to get that Bourbon Street chicken. The bacteria is the thing that really drives the taste home from the Golden Corral.
0: You really do sell the sizzle of that particular menu item. It's almost hard to say no to. But what about bringing the boys to Juicy Seafood? Would you like to do that instead?
1: No. It's too cleanly over there. I want to go to a place without...
0: It's practically in the same parking lot.
1: I want to go to a place without... I want to go to a place that has no sneeze guards on anything. I wanted to see an employee who's at the carving station wipe his brow before touching your prime rib au jus.
0: And touching it with the glove.
1: Yeah. What about the baked potato bar with the toppings? We got all that.
0: Oh, I know.
1: How about yeast rolls with honey butter?
0: Please.
1: Actually,
0: you're tempting me too much.
1: Actually, I think that's the name of the hooker that's outside on Boston Road.
0: Ah,
1: yeast rolls with honey butter. You ever have her?
0: No, but I've had the cinnamon butter at the Texas Roadhouse just down the street on Parker.
1: It's a little
0: or
1: out of
0: Cooley
1: our
0: Street.
1: Again, out of our price range.
0: Is it really?
1: We've ran the numbers out. Golden Corral is the place to be.
0: I don't know, man. Allen and Cooley seems all of a sudden like a really great option.
1: Who doesn't want some sweet corn pudding or taquitos or tamales?
0: yes. I love a good slop house.
1: No, so that's the incentive. If you win the Calder Cup, Dom Dom and I will split the bill for only the active team members on the Springfield Thunder. How could that not build morale?
0: You, Steve, you're absolutely right about that.
1: Listen, I'm ordering the cake today for cake day next week, right?
0: Okay.
1: We had, until I came along and started this whole cake committee thing.
0: There was no cake.
1: There was no cake, and before that, it was grocery store cake.
0: Yeah, no one knows what you put up with that. But you know what? I mean, okay, this has become a very exciting tradition here around these parts.
1: Yeah.
0: But, you know, the Calder Cup Championship and a trip to Golden Corral almost seems like a punishment rather than a reward.
1: Well, we want the team to feel the beating they laid down on the opposing team that they won against.
0: I think they deserve something slightly better.
1: Isn't it kind of weird, coincidental, that the Calder Cup is also shaped in like a toilet bowl?
0: It's shaped more like a cup, like the Holy Grail, perhaps.
1: Well, don't you think we should go fill that with the mac and cheese? How about some cabbage, some fruit cobbler, bread pudding, sugar-free options as well for you diabetics out there?
0: I don't know how many diabetics are playing for the Thunderbirds these days.
1: You don't think
0: it's possible? I just don't know.
1: You don't think there's got to be like one chunky like player on that team?
0: Yeah,
1: who's like, you know, he's yeah.
0: Maybe a type 1 diabetic is on the team. I don't know how much too many type 2s are currently on the roster, but you never know. Who's right. to judge?
1: Don't they have you check your blood sugar and you check it often?
0: Grammy Award winner Kenny Wayne Shepherd going to be joining us after 7 o'clock. He's got a brand new record that we'll tell you about in just a few minutes. It's 7:57 on Rock 102.
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8: 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Going to be mostly cloudy today. Maybe a slight chance of a shower, but I'm not counting on it. A high of 64. Tonight, partly cloudy, low of 47. Tomorrow, an absolutely stunningly beautiful day for the pancake breakfast. Sunny, a high of 79. Sunday, even warmer, partly cloudy and a high of 85. It's about 48 degrees right now in downtown Springfield.
9: This is Scott Cohen. NFL football leads the way as schedules were released on Thursday. The Patriots will open the season on the road Wednesday, September 9th, in a Super Bowl rematch against the Seattle Seahawks. Other primetime games on Thursday nights include the Bears and the Vikings, a Sunday night game at the LA Chargers, and a Monday matchup in December against the Kansas City Chiefs. Also a game in Germany in Week 10 against the Detroit Lions. Long night at Fenway Park for the Red Sox last night. They lose 3-1 to the Phillies despite a stellar outing by Ranger Suarez, who struck out 8. Kyle Schwarber hit his major league leading 18th home run of the year and 7th in 7 games. The Red Sox fall 3-1. Boston in Atlanta tonight, opening a series against the Braves. On to hockey now, and the Springfield Thunderbirds with a dramatic 4-3 overtime win over the Wilkes-Barre Scranton Penguins last night to even their AHL Atlantic Division series at a game apiece. The T-Birds scored 3 times in the third period to tie the game before Akeel Thomas scored the game winner in overtime. The series heads to the Mass Mutual Center in Springfield next Tuesday for Game 3. Stanley Cup hockey, Montreal beat Buffalo 6-3 to take a 3-2 series lead. Out west, Las Vegas eliminated Anaheim 5-1 with a victory.

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4: Hey, good morning, sports fans. How the heck are you? Folks, if I may peel your attention away from the carnage-driven horrors of the 2026 Boston Red Sox season, including last night's 3-1 loss to Philadelphia, I'd like to distract you by presenting the only glimmering ray of sunshine that still exists in New England sports. No, it's not the Celtics. No, it's not the Bruins. And based upon the announcement of the 2026 schedule for the New England Patriots, it's not them either. I'd like to take a moment, however, to acknowledge the only team in our area that does not cause me great intestinal distress or agita. I'm speaking, of course, about the Springfield Thunderbirds. As most of you know, the Thunderbirds are currently locked up in the AHL's Atlantic Division Finals against the Wilkes-Barre Scranton Penguins. You might also be aware the Penguins beat Springfield on Tuesday night in Game 1 of that series. Last night in Wilkes-Barre, the Thunderbirds put together one of the greatest comebacks in team history, trailing 3-0 at the start of the third period, only to tie it up and then win the game thanks to an overtime goal by center Akeel Thompson. That miraculous win ties the series at a game apiece with game 3 and 4 being played next week in Springfield on Tuesday and Thursday night. Now remember, this is a best-of-5 game series. Two more wins and this sucker is over. And right now, the Thunderbirds looking at back-to-back home games. Win the series, and the Thunderbirds will head to the conference finals to face either the Cleveland Monsters or the Toronto Marlies, who lead that series 1-0 with Game 2 coming tomorrow night in Cleveland. Man, this is exciting stuff. So exciting, it makes you forget all about the many sports-related disappointments that we've endured over the last 36 days. And I, for one, am excited to have something to cheer about once again. And you can thank the Springfield Thunderbirds for making that happen. 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
1: It is going to be a mix of sun and clouds today with a high of 63. It is 49 right now in downtown Springfield. So weird you played that song.
0: I know. What are the odds that that would happen? Kenny Wayne Shepherd's debut album, Leadbetter Heights, came out 30 years ago. He's just released a 30th anniversary version of it called 30 Anniversary Sessions of Leadbetter Heights. It's he's basically redone the whole thing. Sounds fantastic, and he happens to be on the phone list right now. It's Kenny Wayne Shepherd. Good morning, Kenny. How are you?
2: Hey, guys. How are you?
1: It's Bax and Nagel. How you doing, man?
2: I'm good, man. Good to talk to you.
0: Good to talk to you again. You know, this is kind of unusual. Usually when a kid is 18 and he records a record, it's like you never really go back to it, and here you are 30 years later looking to re-record it. Are you doing it because things were so messed up the first time at 18? Because I wouldn't want to go back to anything I did at 18.
2: No, actually, it's it just came out. So it came out on May the 8th, so it's already done. And we did it because we're doing a 30th anniversary tour this year, celebrating that album and playing every song from that album live in concert. And it's the first time we've ever played all these songs live in a show before. So we needed to get reacquainted with a lot of these songs. I have new guys in my band who weren't around back then. It had been, I mean, for like 29 years, I haven't played a lot of these songs off of this record. So we needed to get reacquainted with it anyway. And I thought it would be an interesting thing to go, you know, I mean, I love the first record. I mean, I was 17 when I recorded it, but that's what put me on the map. And
0: yeah,
2: it helped us cultivate this relationship with our fan base that's been with us for three decades. So I'm proud of the original, but I thought it'd be interesting. It gives us, you know, the opportunity to get reconnected with this music for the show and something to give the fans while we're out on the road. But also, you can listen to the original and you can listen to the new version. You can really hear the evolution of the artists here, you know, from my 17-year-old self to my 48-year-old self, and how I have evolved as a musician and a producer and a player and all this stuff, and along with my band and the people that are in it today.
0: You know, when you're a kid, I mean, you're recording this at 17 years old. At the time, you're still going to high school. I mean, you're doing this in between like biology classes or study halls. How did you manage that at that age?
2: So that sort of, yes, is the answer. So we had an agreement. My parents went to the school. They got the principal to agree to a very unusual arrangement. But I went to school. I was allowed to go to school 3 days a week, Monday, Tuesday, Wednesday. Then after school got out on Wednesday, we got in the car. We drove to Memphis, 5 hours to Memphis. We recorded in the studio Thursday, Friday, Saturday, and then we would drive home Sunday. And we did that every week for the last 3 months of my senior year in high school until the record was
0: finished.
2: Yeah, but they agreed to excuse my absences because otherwise I would have too many absences and I would not be allowed to graduate. So they agreed to excuse the absences as long as I stayed on top of my schoolwork and turned it in on time. So I was able to do both.
1: Did you really need any of that crap you learned in high school? You're a rock star, for God's sakes.
2: I definitely didn't need like geometry and algebra and all that kind of stuff. No.
1: Well, did you have like a guidance counselor? Like, what are you going to do with your life, Kenny? And you're like, I'm living the dream, dude. I'm on tour.
2: Yeah, man, exactly. Yeah. I mean, I basically got to graduate high school. My friends all thought that I was full of it, though. In school, when I was telling people this is what I'm doing, they were like, yeah, whatever, dude. Nobody from Shreveport, Louisiana does stuff like that. You know, they thought I was full of it. The school faculty knew that it was real because they had this agreement. But, you know, we still had no guarantees as to whether or not it was going to actually be a success. I had to wait for the record to come out and see what happened. And thankfully, it was successful. And by the next year, I hit the road. And then when I finally came back home, then all my friends, like, found out that I was for real, you know?
0: Now, I don't know how it is with you, Kenny. I don't know if you got kids. I got kids. Steve's got kids. I couldn't get my teenage kids to put laundry in a basket. Never mind record a record in between, you know, studying for exams. You must have been a pretty driven kid at 16, 17 years old.
2: Well, I was driven by my like desire and passion to like make a guitar sound like something. Like I asked for a guitar My parents thankfully got me a guitar, and I just would go to school. I'd come home, I'd pick up the guitar, and I basically wouldn't put it down until I went to sleep. I mean, and it was all self-motivation. Like, it was just something that made me feel good. It gave me focus, and it gave me something to do. And every time I would accomplish, like, you know, I learned a new lick today, it was like this fulfilling cycle of self-accomplishment stuff. And so it was all very positive for me. And yeah, I mean, I put in the work, thankfully, and it got me where I'm at.
1: What was it like being on stage, you know, and just redoing Leadbetter Heights in its entirety, you know, from where you started from to now? Was it like just this like overwhelming feeling of nostalgia, or was it, yeah.
2: Yeah, for sure. Like, especially in recording the new version of it, it brought up all these memories, like things I hadn't thought about for a long time. But all these, you know, I was 17 years old. I'm in the studio making an album for a major record company. I mean, like all kinds of first time experiences. And yes, it's this very nostalgic, you know, reflective moment where you look back and you go, wow. First of all, I can't even believe 30 years has gone by. But then at the same time, I can, because I'm married. I have six kids now, like old stuff has come, you know, in my career. So it's been a real trip. But like on stage and doing the show, you know, we're playing all these songs and then we play some other songs as well. But the fans are connecting with this and they're really loving it, because this record comes from the era where people bought albums.
0: Right.
2: You know? You hear a song on the radio, you find out who the artist is, you go buy their record and you listen to the whole record. And so they're familiar with all these songs. And so, I mean, all of our fans are saying this is one of the greatest tours they've ever seen us do. So the whole thing's been pretty cool.
0: When you go back and you listen to that the record again, and you're thinking, okay, well, how can, you know, we're going to redo this and see how it is. Is at any point, as a 48-year-old man, do you sit there and go, well, I wish I had done that a little differently when I was 18? Or do you just say, you know, it is what it is. I'm going to be as pure to this recording as I possibly can.
2: No, so like we were not trying to recreate it, but we also weren't trying to reinvent it. So it's kind of like the middle ground of like the spirit of the songs are there, but like the performances on the new version are definitely different to a degree. I mean, my guitar solos, after 30 years of playing some of these songs on a regular basis, they've evolved, you know, especially like Shame, Shame, Shame, which is it's a slow, traditional slow blues song. I mean, the new version of that, my guitar solo is really a lot different than the original, because that's how it has evolved from us playing it over the past 30 years. I mean, there's only one song, though, that I really wanted to go back and redo and kind of have a different approach. And it's a song called Riverside. It's actually the only song that I sang lead vocals on my first record. And that whole track was kind of put together by the producer, David Z. And then, you know, he asked me to come in and just sing over it and play guitar. And I was really shy, and I just, you know, but I just did what he suggested, because he was the producer. But now that I've been producing records for a long time, I had a different vision for that song. So the new album has a different approach to that song, which I think is very cool.
1: Kenny, I'm still hung up on the fact that nobody believed you in high school. They're like, yeah, okay, Mr. Big Record Star. And then you're like, no, I performed for 2,000 people there last night. Your mom was there. And they're like, no, she wasn't. Yes, she was. Yes, she was.
2: Well, back then in high school, when I was doing shows while I was still in high school, we were playing clubs. Yeah. And so, you know, we were playing much, much smaller venues.
1: Right.
2: And, you know, we would do like 3 1-hour sets with 15-minute breaks in between. And they'd pay me and all 5 or 6 guys in my band like $200 for the night. And so it was a much smaller scale. So the idea that I was going to become some big rock star or something, like, none of the kids took it seriously.
0: You know, it's funny, because a few years later, after this record Leadbetter Heights comes out, all of a sudden you're being produced by Jerry Harrison of the Talking Heads. I've talked to Jerry, and that's his records that he did with you are something that he is very, very proud of. He was really proud of how those records came out. When you're walking with a guy like that for a while, I mean, even as a young kid, that's got to be pretty, I don't know if it's intimidating or what it was, but what a big deal that would have been to be working with Jerry Harrison.
2: Well, it was cool, but I remember when the record company, my A&R guy, so we used David Z as the producer on the Leadbetter Heights record. And David, he worked with Prince and, you know, that whole group. But then for the second record, Jeff Aldrich, my A&R guy, was like, you know, I'm thinking maybe we go in a different direction for this record with a different producer. And I'm thinking Jerry Harrison. And I'm like, who's Jerry Harrison? And he goes, from the Talking Heads. And I'm like, what does the Talking Heads know about blues music? And so we sat down and he arranged a dinner. And we went to dinner with Jerry and we sat down and had dinner and talked. And he told me his first band was a blues band and he loves the blues and blah, blah, blah. And we just really kind of related and connected on a personal level at that dinner that night. And then I listened to some of the records that he had produced and sonically they sounded tough.
0: Yeah.
2: To me, which is kind of the direction I wanted my music to sound tough, you know? And so I was like, well, let's do it. And that began a relationship, a very productive relationship between he and I that's now spanned, you know, over the course of the majority of my career.
0: The 30th anniversary edition of Leadbetter Heights is out now. You're going on tour in June. Kenny Wayne Shepherd, great to talk to you again. Best of luck with everything and good luck on the tour.
2: Thank you, guys. Always nice talking.
1: Thank you.
0: Appreciate it. 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
1: 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That was pretty good.
0: It was really good.
1: Yeah, he's a we've talked to him quite a few times over the years.
0: Yeah, and he's a great, he's such a great stinking guitar player. 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It's Steve Nagel's summer kickoff party, June 20th, noon to 3, at Vantage Valley Brewing in Ludlow, brought to you by Dave Minor Exterior Home Improvements, Aqua Pump, Father and Son Garage Door, The Hawkman, and Rock 102 Springfield's Classic Rock.
1: Listen, I just want to say about this event, I'm really overwhelmed and really happy about the response that we've gotten from our clients here at Rock 102, people who aren't even clients at Rock 102 donating raffle prizes. To us who get to yesterday, just to name a few, I'm going to have a whole list of thank yous eventually. But the like Jay Smeagol Roofing, very generous cash donation that they're making to Rick's Place organization. Right. Gary Rome's got a big giant basket that we're going to be putting up for grabs.
0: Is there a car in the basket?
1: I don't think they can fit a... I mean, the Genesises are nice, but I don't know if you can fit one inside of a basket. But believe me, there will be things that you can take care of your vehicle with all that stuff. And lots of just so many other things. The rumble seat.

0: has got a gift pack for us, Associated Building Records. I told you that whole thing the other day, Casella Trash. Everybody's coming out, and they're so happy to be a part of this, and I'm really, like, overwhelmed by the response to this. So if you're an advertiser of us, you know, and you want to get on the action, you should contact your sales rep, and I'm sure they'll guide you to the right location, how to do that.
1: Listen to you sell the sizzle of this whole thing.
0: Well, because it's a great community event, and it means a lot to me, and I appreciate that everybody is chipping in and helping out, because it's a really important organization. So
1: it's going to be a good time out there.
0: It absolutely is. We got a petting zoo.
1: Shut up.
0: Yeah.
1: Really?
0: The folks from Forest Park are coming over with some animals.
1: Really?
0: Yeah.
1: I like petting the animals.
0: Got a balloon guy. We'll have tie-dye shirts to make. We'll have... It's going to be... I won't say the name.
1: Yeah, I know what you're going to say, but it is what it is.
0: But it's a great family fun day, and it's happening on June 20th, so we hope you can all come out.
1: We got news coming up next on Rock 102.
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3: Today we'll have some improvements compared to the weather we had on Thursday. Today, low pressure still influences our weather, bringing us cool and cloudy weather for today with a hit or miss shower, but not a washout. Highs between 56 and 64. Tonight, skies clear out as low pressure moves away and lows fall to between 40 and 48. Tomorrow, big time improvement. We're looking at mostly sunny skies and it's warmer with highs between 76 and 82. Maybe a quick passing shower in the evening with a falling apart cold front. With your Western Mass News First Alert Forecast, I'm meteorologist Liam Murphy.
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0: John Giuliano from Eastern States Exposition is here. JJ, big news out of the Big E Arena this month.
13: Yeah, big news is right, Steve. 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
0: So how do people find out more?
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0: Thanks, John. We'll talk to you soon.
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0: Thanks, Bax. 11 people were injured early Wednesday morning in a head-on crash on Route 116 in Sutherland. Crews were dispatched to the area of 716 Amherst Road following reports of a serious two-vehicle crash that investigators say began when a vehicle struck a dairy cow standing in the roadway. Route 116 was closed by MassDOT but later reopened to traffic. According to preliminary findings, one vehicle traveling northbound hit the cow before colliding head-on with the southbound vehicle. The good news is there were no serious injuries, and all 11 people involved in the crash were brought to area hospitals for treatment. The cow, unfortunately, died at the scene. The crash remains under investigation. Police, these are people that wrote some stuff in.
1: Right.
0: Police said visibility was poor, but the cow didn't see the moving violation coming.
1: A poor defenseless animal was killed as a result of this. And all you bastards can do is crack wise about the cow.
0: First responders described the scene as past your bedtime.
1: Uh-huh.
0: Officials say everyone survived except the cow, who is now legendary.
1: Now, do we know where exactly the cow was hit? Was it hit like in the front of the cow or in its dairy air?
0: Oh, I see what you did there.
1: What? What'd I do?
0: Police are investigating whether the cow was outstanding in its field before entering traffic.
1: You know, this story is enough to make all six of your stomachs turn.
0: They have six stomachs?
1: They got more than one.
0: Really?
1: Oh, yeah.
0: I thought it was four.
1: Maybe it's four. All right, well, then let me just say, this story is enough to make all four of your stomachs churn.
0: Some of the animals escaped and said, tonight we ride at dawn. And Sunderland police said, E-I, no. All right, we're done with the dead cow story.
1: Good.
0: All right. Speaking of animals, there's two animal stories in one newscast.
1: What is this, amateur hour?
0: Maybe we should get a co-host.
1: I'm going to pretend I didn't hear that.
0: Salem residents helped rescue a duck earlier this week after discovering that it had a crossbow bolt shot through its bill. The residents noted the male duck at their local pond on Monday and contacted Newhouse Wildlife Rescue in Chelmsford for help. The rescue responded and soon managed to capture the bird. The bolt entered through the duck's left nostril and pierced all the way through the other side of the bill. Even so, the rescue workers were able to safely remove it from the duck's bill. But now he's got a big hole in the bill.
1: Now this duck is talking about both sides of his mouth.
0: Amazingly, despite the injuries, he appears to be doing well and can certainly breathe much easier now that it is removed. The rescue is unsure whether the duck is a mallard or a domestic duck due to its large size and unusual coloring.
1: That's how you decide? Just by its coloring? Isn't there like a little duck bits or bits and pieces to look at?
0: You know what? The easiest way to do that is put him in a home, and if he starts washing dishes and mowing the lawn, he's definitely a domesticated duck.
1: Right.
0: But as sad as this is, the good news is the duck was saved. But he did look like Steve Martin with the arrow through the head.
1: It's a wild and crazy duck.
0: I am a wild and crazy duck!
1: How did this duck get in and out of doors? That's what I want to know.
10: You know, me and my brother, we go to the clubs to check on the ladies. In my country, where you come from, you want to woo a girl. You go up and when you break up with a girl, you want to dump dog poop on her shoes. And you say, I break with thee, I break with thee, I break with thee. So me and my brother, we go out to the clubs and we look for the ducks with the dog poops on their shoes. This is a really dumb show.
1: And
10: that we run
1: the
10: here.
1: News is supposed to be the most important part of our show. Like, this is where our integrity gets built.
0: We have zero integrity here.
1: I don't know why anyone would listen to news on this show, because I don't think we've given a single news story yet this week. Except for the cow.
0: Yeah, we talked about that house fire the other day.
1: All right, I'll let you go with that one.
0: At once. The Springfield Thunderbirds took on the Wilkes-Barre Scranton Penguins Thursday night in Pennsylvania for Game 2 of the Atlantic Division Finals. Last night, they gathered at Tap Sports Bar downtown to watch the game and cheer on the T-Birds together. Director of Public Affairs at MGM, Beth Ward. I've never heard of her before.
1: Oh, I seem to vaguely recall her being in my contacts.
0: Who is that lady? I don't know who she is.
1: I don't know, but I hear she's very nice.
0: Yeah. I heard she used to be a big deal around these parts.
1: In my world, Steve, Beth Ward will always be a big deal.
0: She told us why she told and I say us as I'm working on behalf of Western Mass News. She told us why these watch parties are continually offered during the playoff run. We have a long partnership with the Thunderbirds, and every time that they're in the playoffs and they do away games, we always invite people to come down to watch the game because a lot of people can't get the game on their home screen.
1: Well, they're right about that.
0: But what a comeback.
1: Great comeback.
0: 4-3 for the final score and the win locking in Game 4, which will also be played here in Springfield.
1: They were down 3-0 beginning of the third period. Stage this monster comeback and wins it in overtime, get out of town. Plus, we have tickets that we're going to give away a little bit later on. That's very exciting. But, I mean, it's a 5-game series. They've won one game. They got 2 games at home. Come on, please. You kidding me? Are you kidding me?
0: Are you out of your mind?
1: I mean, I don't want to jinx nothing. Yeah. I don't want to say anything that's going to give them the big whammy here. But I mean, 2 home games, and they need to win 2 more games. It's very exciting.
0: We could do it.
1: I would like to think that you hockey fans out there, some of you tightwads, want to loosen up the pockets so that you can cheer on the Springfield Thunderbirds. I mean, we're getting closer and closer now. Things are getting serious.
0: Wouldn't you like to make a team's dream come true by contributing to their prize of a trip to Golden Corral after they win the Calder Cup?
1: It's tempting. Not entirely the reason I'd want to show up to the game, but if I can help in any way, shape, or form, I would love to see video of the Thunderbird roster ripping through a Golden Corral. Can you imagine the sights, the sounds, the smells?
0: Oh yeah,
1: going on that night with a bunch of sweaty hockey players ripping through an all-you-can-eat buffet, even one like the Golden Corral.
0: Listen, I'm telling you, if you want to build morale, you get somebody with a spoon that has been touched by 400 other people before you start spooning it onto your plate. And good quality food, too.
1: Oh, that's the hallmark of a Golden Corral.
0: It's not fast food. It's good food served quickly.
1: And lots of it.
0: Yeah. There you go. I'm trying to find some other... There's a deep watch.
1: Deep?
0: It's a Connecticut Department of Environmental Protection. Energy. Okay. Deep. State environmental officials urge drivers to keep an eye out for turtles on roadways. 3 animal stories in one newscast.
1: What is this, amateur hour?
0: It is amateur hour. It's always amateur hour.
1: I mean, okay, listen, a turtle, depending on whether you're talking like a sea turtle or a tortoise or what have you, it's a pretty big animal. You should be able to avoid them when they're on the road.
0: Well,
1: hitting a cow in Hampshire County as you're driving past a cow farm, That shows a gross negligence of paying attention to the road.
0: Listen, man, I'm on the way to work. Was it yesterday morning? I stopped for a frog that was hopping across the roadway.
1: Really?
0: I could see it. I could see it reflecting off my headlight. And I was like, oh, that's something jumping. And it turned out to be a little bullfrog. I believe his name was Jeremiah. Have you ever heard of him?
1: Oh, I know Jeremiah, the bullfrog. He's a good friend of mine.
0: Oh.
1: I never heard a single word he said, but he always helped me drink my wine.
0: Oh, you've had that too?
1: Yeah.
0: Yeah. Well, Mineral Hills Winery is not that far from
1: it's
0: there.
1: Not. Yeah. Always appreciated very fine wine.
0: Yeah, yeah. Always.
1: You know, if I were the king of the world, I'd tell you what I'd do.
0: What? What would you do?
1: I'd buy away all the cars and the bars, and then I'd make sweet love to that cow. I mean, to somebody.
0: The cow. Who,
1: I mean,
0: you're mixing animal stories.
1: My apologies. I kind of lose my train of thought.
0: Are you going to invite the duck along too for like a duck cuck kind of thing? A cuck duck?
1: Come on, Steve. Be realistic.
0: Hey, we brought a new friend into the bedroom. He's got an arrow hanging out of his bill.
1: Ooh, all right. Shoot that poison arrow through my bill. Shoot that poison arrow.
0: That's a deep reference right there.
1: I know, huh?
0: During the deep said turtles tend to cross the roads between May through July, which is their nesting season.
1: I had no idea.
0: Yeah. During that time, the agency said egg-bearing females travel across land, often crossing roads in search of suitable locations to dig nests and lay eggs. Aquatic turtles also leave the water to find nesting sites on land.
14: Connecticut is home to a number of turtle species, including the endangered bog turtle. Habitat fragmentation continues to threaten these populations, making conservation efforts critical to their survival.
1: Who is that?
0: That's a Deep Commissioner Katie Dykes.
1: I don't think that's how she sounds.
14: Protecting turtles and their habitats helps ensure that these species persist for future generations.
0: I told you, I witnessed sea turtles.
1: Really?
0: The birth of sea turtles. I witnessed that. It was absolutely incredible. So cool to see the little, like you see it on like TV, nature documentaries and all that stuff.
1: Mm-hmm.
0: But we were down in North Carolina about 2 or 3 years ago, and we went on one of these, like the beach. The tour was to go see wild horses. There's like wild horses rampant on this portion of of the Outer Banks. And as we're driving, there was this lady from like a conservation thing, and they had this whole area roped off because they knew at some point that these turtle eggs were going to hatch, but they had a little runway made up for them to guide them into the ocean.
1: Oh, like the Met Gala.
0: Yeah, because they try to get the seagulls to not eat them.
1: Oh,
0: because
1: yeah.
0: The seagulls will eat the little baby turtle. And I got video of it. It's actually very cool.
1: I bet that's very interesting.
0: And by the time the thing came, the tour came back, the turtles had hatched, and all these people were gathered around and watching the little sea turtles go into the ocean.
1: Nature. I'll tell you what.
0: It was pretty neat.
1: Yeah.
0: Yeah.
1: Sounds like it.
0: So, but these turtles crossing the road.
1: I mean, is in a crosswalk?
0: It's almost like but they still don't look both ways. It's like the people of Northampton.
1: They just jump right into the road and they expect that you're just going to stop.
0: Well, I understand that you have the right of way as a pedestrian.
1: You have the right of way in a crosswalk. You may not have the right of way in any other part of the road.
0: But you should actually be looking both ways regardless of whether you have the right of way or not.
1: Someone should have told that cow.
0: Hey, listen. He forgot to wear the bell that day.
1: It means that he's got really nobody to blame but himself.
0: That's right. You're Pioneer Valley. You can't put you can't blame you with your victim blaming now.
1: No, Bax? I'm not. I'm not doing that.
0: It's going to be a mix of sun and clouds with maybe some rain showers today.
15: Shoot that poison arrow.
1: Quack, quack, quack.
15: Shoot
1: quack, quack, quack, quack, quack, quack.
0: Tomorrow, sunny with a high of 78. It's 52 with Disco 102 here around, and that's the news on Rock 102. Ah.
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1: Sunny to start, then a mix of sun and clouds later on today. Maybe a rain shower, too, with a high of 63. It is 52 right now in downtown Springfield.
0: Yeah, I feel like I got to make this clear. Okay, first of all, we're going to give away some Thunderbird hockey tickets here in just a minute or two. Okay? By the time we have open line Friday, we will have already been able to count to the number 10.
1: Yeah.
0: And so don't call for Thunderbird hockey tickets during open line Friday. Those tickets will have already been given away.
1: I don't think anybody understands like how quickly we get to number 10.
0: Yeah.
1: Like, it's 1 through 10. And you push the button. The machine has all the lines on there. You go, caller number 1, number 2, number 3, number 4, number 5. It's less than 30 seconds that we pick a caller 10.
0: Yeah, so it goes by like within 10 seconds we can usually get caller number 10. So if you're waiting like 10, 12 minutes later, it's not like we go 1, 2.
1: I remember one time.
0: 3. We don't do it that way. We do it very quickly. 1, 2, 3, 4, 5, 6, 7, 8, 9, 10.
1: Years ago on this, did you ever hear the Bax and O'Brien show? Did you ever hear that?
0: No, I'm not really familiar with their work.
1: It was crazy. We'll get into what it was another time. But there was this bit that they used to do, these two idiots. And they had a third idiot with them. That would be their producer of the show.
0: Right.
1: And the two idiots would go on, they'd sing this song, and then they'd have lyrics being spoken in like Shakespearean-type theater style.
0: Yeah.
1: And then the winner would have to, or the person calling in would have to guess what the song was, and they get the song correct, and they win whatever the prize was.
0: Right.
1: Old Deerfield craft fair tickets, something really cool, you know?
0: Sure.
1: And
0: like an oil change somewhere.
1: Yeah, an oil change at a place you've never heard of before.
0: Yes.
1: And
0: someplace really inconvenient.
1: So there was this one time where these two guys did this contest. They picked a winner, and they said, okay, we're going to put you on hold, and our producer, idiot, is going to get all the information, right?
0: Yeah, yeah, yeah.
1: That producer, idiot, completely forgot this guy was on the phone. And that contest occurred at 9:20 a.m.
0: Okay.
1: Okay. At 10:05 a.m., this idiot producer notices there's somebody still on hold on the on this request line. Yes. To which this idiot picks up the phone and goes, "Hello?" And the guy goes, "Yeah, I'm just waiting to win my old Deerfield craft fair tickets." This guy waited on the phone for over 40 minutes.
0: Let me ask you this.
1: What?
0: Who's the biggest idiot? The two people that ran the contest, the person that was supposed to finish the contest, or the jackhole that waited for more than a half hour in line for Deerfield craft fair tickets?
1: Like, listen, if that ever happens to you and you're on the hold for more than 5 minutes, obviously we forgot about you.
0: Obviously.
1: Hang up, call the office and go, hey, these idiots left me on hold, and I really want to give my information for whatever prize that you're winning. To hang on the phone over 40 minutes to win a minuscule prize.
0: You got to really be a fan of scrimshaw or macrame in order to hang on.
1: Like, I get it if we were giving away $5,000 or something. And I would totally hang on. I'd hang on the line for 3 hours until somebody picked up, you know. All of a sudden, we're Comcast customer service. But I really want those old Deerfield craft fair tickets.
0: I love Needlepoint so much, I will wait another half hour.
1: Oh, man. So anyway.
0: Anyway, so open line Friday coming up in just a little while. But first, we have tickets to see the Springfield Thunderbirds and the Wilkes-Barre Scranton Penguins for Tuesday night's game. In the Atlantic Division Final, 4-pack of tickets are up for grabs right now. 293-1021.
1: Good luck
0: to you. 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
0: 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Going to be mostly cloudy today, but a chance of a shower, not much of one. Actually, you look outside, there's barely any clouds out there at all. I don't know what the hell they're talking about. High of 64 tonight, partly cloudy, low of 47. Tomorrow, though, absolutely beautiful day for the pancake breakfast. Sunny and a high of 79. And then for tomorrow, partly cloudy with a high of 85. It's about 50 degrees right now in downtown Springfield.
15: This is Scott Cohen. One of those nights at Fenway Park, the Red Sox coming up on the short end of a 3-1 decision to the Philadelphia Phillies. Red Sox starter Ranger Suarez was lights out, going 5 1/3 innings and striking out 8, but didn't get any run support. In the 8th inning, Kyle Schwarber hit a bomb over the right field bullpen, a 2-run shot, his major league leading 18th home run of the year and his 7th home run in 7 games. The Red Sox take the loss. They're in Atlanta tonight to take on the Braves. Yankees had the night off. They'll open a series against the Mets tonight. Springfield Thunderbirds with a dramatic 4-3 overtime win over Wilkes-Barre Scranton last night to even their AHL Atlantic Division series at a game apiece. The T-Birds scored 3 times in the third period to tie the game before Akeel Thomas scored the game winner in overtime. The series heads to the MassMutual Center next Thursday for Game 3. Stanley Cup hockey last night, Montreal beat Buffalo 6-3 to take a 3-2 series lead. Out west, Las Vegas eliminated Anaheim with a 5-1 win. NFL schedules were released on Thursday. The Patriots will open the season on the road Wednesday, September 9th, in a Super Bowl rematch against the Seattle Seahawks. Round one of the PGA Championship, defending champ Scottie Scheffler is tied with six others at 3 under par. 48 players are within 3 shots of each other. Round two of the PGA will be played today. 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
4: Hey, good morning, sports fans. How the heck are you? Well, folks, the 2026 New England Patriots schedule has officially been released. And having spent literally hours heavily reviewing each matchup of the upcoming season, I can tell you with 100% certainty that I much prefer last year's schedule instead. You see, I prefer facing an appropriately spaced-out collection of half-rate opponents. I prefer to face teams that are loaded with injuries, disgruntled players, and poorly executed strategies on either side of the ball. Unfortunately, because somebody tried to get into the Super Bowl last year, that sort of schedule was no longer available, and certainly not available to the New England Patriots. Let's look at the highlights. On Wednesday, September 9th, the Patriots will open up their season on the road against the Seattle Seahawks, the very team that smoked the Patriots in the Super Bowl 29-13. Can the Patriots come back from something like that? I have no idea. Also in the schedule, you have four games in prime time, three of which are on the road, against Chicago, the Chargers, and Kansas City. You'll also get to enjoy what might become the most brutal stretch of the season when the Patriots travel to Munich, Germany to face the Detroit Lions on November 15th. Then you got the bye week, followed by that Sunday night road game against the Chargers on November 29th, followed by the Bills, the Vikings, and that Monday night game against Kansas City. No, folks, this schedule sucks. Everything about it is terrible. Granted, they'll face some crummy teams in disarray like the New York Jets, but after that, every one of these games is fraught with potential danger. Perhaps it's all more than more reason to complete trades with the Eagles for A.J. Brown or to re-sign Stephon Diggs to another contract. Perhaps it's time to do a lot of things, like perhaps keep your head coach off the rooftop bars with pregnant ladies, because, you see, this season is going to require a little bit more work from everybody. Apparently, the NFL decided they're done handing out easy schedules in Foxborough and Sear. Instead, they're choosing to give the Patriots a good old-fashioned quick kick in the cubes, deflating our balls for us. I guess we'll just have to see how that all works out. But hey, enough of my yapping. Sports brought to you by Rocky's Ace Hardware. It's the month of May. Lots to do in the yard and garden. 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I'm back. That's my view from the couch.
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1: 812? You better get that promotional thing out of the way first.
0: I'm about to. It's the Metallica keyword. 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Good luck to you. You got till midnight tonight to get that keyword. And again, the word this hour is string. S-T-R-I-N-G.
1: That's like the one thing that was found in my septic system when I had it cleaned out. Isn't that weird? Who would do that?
0: I don't know. You would think no one would be dumb enough to put something like that down there.
1: I don't know.
2: And now, live from the Richard Grieco Studios in East Longmeadow, Massachusetts.
0: Longmeadow.
2: It's Open Line Friday.
0: Okay, 293-1021. Open Line Friday, of course, brought to you proudly by KMB Diversified Services, Connecticut's go-to for excavation and demolition. Let's review the rules, shall we, Steve?
1: Are we, what's going on? Are we that unprofessional that we can't update a thing to say Longmeadow versus East Longmeadow where we no longer reside?
0: No, we're not. Not that, we're not capable.
1: It's like hanging on to memories. It's like wearing stuff around your neck from your loved one.
0: Anyway, here are the rules. No foul language. No hate speech. Try not to act like you think. And get to your point in 30 seconds or less. We've had some problems lately with people following those rules. Let's hope that we've all learned our lesson. Okay?
1: Lesson learners.
0: All right, let's hit them right now, see what we got here. Rock 102, good morning, who's this?
3: Hello?
0: Okay, Rock 102, good morning, who's this?
3: 3-3-3-3-3-3-3.
1: Okay, you can't be the tweeter. The birds have to do their own tweeting, Hawkman.
3: Well, you got to get them all stirred up and get them aggravated, and they'll start tweeting.
0: All right. Is that how it works in the bird world?
3: Yes, sir.
0: All right. Well, that's good to know.
1: Well, what else is going on, Hawkman? You got anything going on?
3: Yeah, I spent a few hours in Palmer yesterday. That was real fun, but I just got a bunch of shout-outs to do, if that's okay.
0: Well, right, let them rip.
1: Let them rip.
3: I'd like to give a shout-out to Rick's Place and the Venice Valley Brewery for having Mr. Nagel's party. And I got a shout out to Marty Caproni. A big shout out to Mayor Dom Dom. I'll be seeing him tomorrow for the Ride to Remember. A big shout out to Mick DeWan guy. A big shout out to my buddy, Sheriff Nick Couchy. A big shout out to Vince Diploma. Thanks, Vince, for keeping all the pipes flowing.
1: Man, I thought.
3: Big shout out to my buddy, Billy the Trash Man.
0: Okay, right. That's a hell of a long list, and you've already exceeded the 30-second limit, but we appreciate you calling in.
3: All right, guys, love you. Love
0: you. That's the Hawkman. All right, very good. Rock 102, good morning. Who's this?
4: No name needed to identify. Listen, do you guys have any control over? You're going to have to change that promo of the Open Line Friday throughout the whole day because Edward Scissorhands bashing Macadamian is not good.
0: Okay. All right. Well, thank you very much for your call. We appreciate your time.
1: Before you take the next one, when Hawkman says I love you and then you said love you too.
0: Yeah.
1: Can you really love an inanimate object?
0: Okay. Yeah. You know, honestly, Steve, that's insensitive. Rock 102. Good morning. Who's this?
5: This is Lee. Last name Keyholes.
1: Well, hello, Mr. Keyholes. What can we do for you today?
5: Well, I've been thinking about these Red Sox a lot, as depressing as that is, and I think I got a plan. I think that Craig Breslow should consider trading Trevor Story and Jaren Duran for, like, a couple of lobster rolls and a pint of Ben and Jerry's to cry into.
0: That might be actually result in more production on the field.
1: Hey, you know what? You should do 5 minutes at the shortstop on some Thursday night.
5: Well, you know, I'd be into that. Sometime. Right now, my life is pretty busy, but, you know, it is something that I'd be interested in trying sometime, Steve. So,
1: well, with all those keyholes you got going on there.
0: Right. We appreciate the call.
5: Back on that.
0: All right. Thank you very much.
5: Have a good one, guys.
0: All right. Rock 102. Good morning. Who's this?
6: This is Eric, your favorite tire guy.
0: Eric's a bad guy.
6: Hey, am I calling them again? Did I win Springfield Thunderbird ticket?
1: No, that was 25 minutes ago.
0: We can call. Think we can count to 10 faster than that.
6: Yeah, I know. I'm just busting nuts. But anyway, hey, Steve, did you grab that cow and cut it on the side of the road?
1: Yeah.
6: Put it back in your minivan?
1: Yeah, I said to Marty, I said, let's pull an RFK and get this cow carcass off the highway.
7: And bring it down because it's really healthy for you to eat cow intestines that have been laying in the roadway for 6 hours.
6: Holy cow! Yeah. Marty, we need to get this thing! Yeah. All right. Hey, enjoy your Friday. Enjoy your weekend, too.
0: All right, you too. Rock 102, good morning. Who's this?
8: Hey, good morning, gentlemen. Scooter from VFW.
0: Hey! Hey, Scooter, how are you? We had a good time at the fishing derby, didn't we?
8: Oh, yes, we did. It was awesome. Thank you very much for coming down.
0: My pleasure. Had a great time.
1: And you had the biggest masturbator right there.
0: That's right. That's right.
8: Yeah. Oh, yeah. So, just a quick, go ahead.
0: No, what's going on at the VFW this week?
8: Well, tonight we have our opening of the steamers at 5 p.m. On the menu is steamers, fries, onion rings, chicken tenders, clam strips, and chowder.
0: Man, you're going to need a whole bunch of extra napkins on that night.
8: Oh, yeah. And then at 7 p.m., we got music by David O'Connell. So come on down. Have a good time. Have some seafood.
1: It's been a long time since I've eaten steamers at the V.
8: Oh, there you go.
1: Yeah. Hey, yeah. All right.
8: Which is it? The steam pot?
1: Yeah.
0: Oh, you got that right. All right, Scooter.
1: I called her my little clam fritter.
0: Yeah. Okay, there you go. Well, clean up your tartar sauce when you leave.
1: Hey.
8: All right? Oh, most definitely.
0: All right, Scooter. Well, have a good weekend.
8: You guys want to have come down and have some food? Come on down.
0: All right. Appreciate it. Thank you. Rock 102, good morning. Who's this?
9: Hey, good morning, fellas. This is your most unfavorite Hilltowner, Ed from Huntington. How are we all doing today?
1: What's up, Ed?
9: Not too much, man. Hey, just want to say thank you. I'll give a shout out to WTA cafeteria workers. And I got a joke for you.
1: All right.
9: What do you call a really sad strawberry?
1: What do you call a really sad strawberry?
9: Yeah. A blueberry.
1: Well, that was cute.
0: That was adorable. All right. Yeah. Well, thank you very much for the time.
1: Listen, they follow the rules. I mean, you can't.
0: Oh, no, that's absolutely right. Rock 102, good morning. Who's this?
10: Oh, Macadamian, you are definitely the Kramer of our group. What's up, boys? Mike DeLong guy.
1: What's up, Mike DeLong guy?
10: Nothing, bro. He keeps calling me out like he wants to have a battle of wits. Let me tell you how that's going to go. It's going to be like B-Rabbit being challenged to a rap battle down on 8 Mile by Clifford the Big Red Dog. Dude, I'll even give you Cheddar Bob to help you write jokes. You don't want this smoke, bro. Hey, for the record, Macadamian, I don't think you should give up on your dreams of comedy. I think you're very funny. I think you're funnier than Joaquin Phoenix was in The Joker, and he was hilarious. All right,
1: thanks, Michael. Hey, guy.
0: Have a good weekend. Rock 102, good morning. Is this?
11: Hey, it's Mike from the Pro Tool Group.
0: Hey, Mike, what's up?
11: What's going on, backseat?
0: Not much.
11: Chris and Kim and Chris say, what about those T-Birds, huh? Great game.
1: Yeah,
0: absolutely. That was a hell of a game.
11: Great game. Hey, I just wanted to say I've been listening to you guys for 20-plus years. Well, not Nagel, but you and John O'Brien, and you guys keep rocking it.
0: Thank you. Appreciate you calling.
11: I'm cruising up and down the Mass Turnpike delivering for Pro Tool, and I listen to you guys from Waterbury all around.
0: Awesome.
11: Great show. Awesome. I love Open Line Fridays.
0: Thank you, man. Appreciate it.
11: Have a great weekend.
0: All right, you too. All right, let's go to a couple more here. Rock 102, good morning. Who's this?
12: Good morning. This is Matt from Granville.
0: What's up, Matt?
12: Yeah, I just wanted to let everyone know, Dagger's Meadery, we got live music again tomorrow night from 5 to 8. It's going to be a great time. Looks like a beautiful day. They got awesome flatbreads up there. And Steve, it's a meadery, which is a winery,
1: yes,
12: not steaks.
1: I realize that now.
12: Yes, sir.
1: All right. Thanks, man.
0: The more you learn. Thanks for the call. Appreciate it. Rock 102, good morning. Who's this?
13: It's Harry Balsacki.
0: What's up, Harry?
13: Not much. How you guys doing?
0: Good. What can we do for you?
13: I don't know if you guys are you guys going to be up at that Cypress Hill concert up in Deerfield?
1: I didn't plan on it.
0: Not this weekend, I'm out.
13: Oh, okay. Thanks, man.
0: All right, you're
1: okay,
0: welcome.
1: Okay, well, that's just a question.
0: Rock 102, good morning. Who's this?
14: Hey, Bax, Steve, how are you today? How's everything going? This is Billy Bob.
0: What's up, Billy Bob? What's happening?
14: Hey, I just want to give a shout-out to everybody that's working hard today over at Bay State. It's Bay State Week for nursing and everything and for the hospital.
1: You don't even go there no more.
14: And I want to give a shout-out to the Blue Room. We're having a big old party. It's a weekend birthday bash, Friday, May 15th. We have karaoke, DJ dance party at 8 p.m. And come on down. It starts as an anniversary picnic and everything. So come on down, people. And thank you so much, guys. Keep up the good work. We love you here down at the Blue Room.
0: All right. Love you. Thank you, Billy Bob. Talk to you soon.
1: Redeem this mess here.
0: Rock 102, good morning. Is this?
15: Good morning. This is Vicky. First, I'm going to make a shout out to Ed, who just called with the strawberry joke. I know him.
0: Okay.
15: And he was shouting out to the Westfield Technical Academy lunch crew, which I will do the same because I'm a substitute. And I just want to say I like this Friday call-in. You guys are great.
0: Thank you. We appreciate it.
15: I hope you have a wonderful weekend. Enjoy the weather.
0: Thank you. All right.
1: Well, you know what we should do?
0: What?
1: We should suggest that all of these wackadoos go meet in one place and, like, you know, have a little meet and greet, and then they can see each other's faces. We won't be there.
0: No,
1: but
0: we'd be far away.
1: It would be like an open line party.
0: You know what? That's really not that crazy of an idea. Other shows have done similar things with, you know, wildly disparate results, but that's not a bad idea.
1: Well, you got at least two places now. You got the VFW over in Hamden you can meet at.
0: Yeah. Steamers tonight.
1: Steamers, and then you could also go to the Blue Room.
0: You could do that, too.
1: Or the cafeteria at Bay State, wherever you prefer.
0: Yeah, we'll pick a place once a month.
1: I like this idea. Yeah. And as long as we have nothing to do with it, it's great.
0: And you know what? We should all go to Eddie's Packy in Plimpton and Hills and see what happens.
1: Now you're just talking crazy, Max. Come on.
0: All right, very successful open line. Friday again, thanks to the folks at K&B Diversified, Connecticut's go-to for excavation and demolition. 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
1: yeah,
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1: That is, in fact, a mayonnaise midget mash fest.
0: It's, you know, I'll tell you what, these t-shirts are awesome. I had a cousin of mine saw me wear one on one of those videos, and she's like, I've got to get one of those videos, one of those t-shirts.
1: When he showed me those shirts, I don't know where I was when I saw him. It was at one of our events that we did, and he showed me the shirt. I think it was the bourbon thing, actually.
0: Could have been.
1: Yeah. That he had the prototype there for the shirt.
0: Yeah.
1: And

0: I was like, oh, I like free shirts. Can I get a free shirt? And then I realized I had to pay for it.
1: It's a pretty dope looking shirt. I got a box at home I got to bring in, but you know, I got cousins calling, friends calling.
0: Everybody wants. It's like winning the lottery. You get people you haven't heard from in years going, I want some of that.
1: Yeah, but they're dirt cheap. They're really cool. Definitely stop by Raspberries in Ludlow for your shirt. Really cool.
0: Yeah.
1: We have news, and it's coming up next on Rock 102.
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3: Today we'll have some improvements compared to the weather we had on Thursday. Today, low pressure still influences our weather, bringing us cool and cloudy weather for today with a hit or miss shower, but not a washout. Highs between 56 and 64. Tonight, skies clear out as low pressure moves away, and lows fall to between 40 and 48. Tomorrow, big time improvement. We're looking at mostly sunny skies, and it's warmer with highs between 76 and 82. Maybe a quick passing shower in the evening with a falling apart cold front. With your Western Mass News First Alert Forecast, I'm meteorologist Liam Murphy.
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0: Congratulations to the Springfield Thunderbirds!
1: You got some on you there.
0: Yeah, I know. I got a little something in my teeth, I think. I don't know what's going on. But the Springfield Thunderbirds took on the Wilkes-Barre Scranton Penguins Thursday night in Pennsylvania for Game 2 of the Atlantic Division Finals. Comeback win to win 4-3, locking in Game 4, which will be also played here in Springfield.
1: Which is very exciting. And by the way, I believe Pat's going to have another four-pack of tickets to give away this afternoon.
0: Yeah. You could tell... on the video clip, I was Nate Costa sent me the video clip. You could tell there were some Penguins fans in that crowd last night when they overcame that, you know, comeback. Mm-hmm. When they did the comeback,
1: right?
0: Because it's like you're sitting there and nothing is happening. Yes. Nobody's clapping. Nice. I'm like, you're a Wilkes-Barre Penguin fan, aren't you?
1: One,
0: aren't you?
1: You got nothing to cheer for, because first of all, you're living in Pennsylvania. Secondly, you're living in Wilkes-Barre or Scranton. Take your pick. And you just got your asses handed to you by the Springfield Thunderbirds on an important home game for you.
0: Hey, man, you guys are so screwed. Or you're a Wilkes-Barre transplant living here in this area going, oh, man, I love to go see those Wilkes-Barre games because I know they kicked the crap out of Springfield. And then all of a sudden you get your ass handed to you. And then now what? Now what do you got?
1: Yeah, you got all excited there for a hot second, then all of a sudden third period rolls around and ba-boom, it's over.
0: The T-Bird.
1: Fantastic.
0: T-Birds will be back at home at the Thunderdome on Tuesday, May 19th. And again,

0: Mayor Dom, I'm volunteering him for this. Him and I are going to split the bill for the winning team. If they win the Calder Cup, the whole damn thing.
1: The big enchilada.
0: Mayor Dom and I will split the bill for the entire team, only for the players who were active during the game. If you were in the penalty box, you're out. If you didn't play, you were just on the bench, you're out. Just the active players, not including the coach. And we will treat you to Golden Corral.
1: When was the last time you were at a Golden Corral?
0: I don't know. I went by one yesterday.
1: Yeah. Okay. So the buffet price range is somewhere between $11 to $21 per person, depending on age, the meal, the day of the week. I mean, it's a lot of people to feed at $21 a shot. You know what I'm saying? I mean,
0: it's not. It's really not. I'm limiting it to only the people who are actively playing in the game.
1: Coaches?
0: No coaches.
1: What about like conditioning staff?
0: Nope. The only people who are actively playing during the game.
1: Can Nate show up?
0: No. He can watch from the parking lot.
1: What about the 15-member ownership group?
0: Nope.
1: Not even them?
0: No.
1: Just the players?
0: Well, who do you think won the championship? It would be them.
1: Well, not yet. No one's won the championship yet.
0: You know, like Mr. Picknelly. Nice man and everything. But he didn't nail anybody to the boards that game.
1: That's
0: you know
1: true.
0: What I mean?
1: That's true.
0: And he would be happy that we would be offering such fine dining cuisine to the players on his team that he has invested in.
1: Understood. But, I mean, I'm just looking out for yourself on a totally monetary scale. I mean, let's just say, for example, you get 20 guys involved in the game. Yeah, you know, between the changing of lines and everything. Yeah,
0: all right.
1: And then, you know, all of a sudden it's, you know, let's just say for craps and gigs that you got 20 guys, right? Mm-hmm. At $21 a piece, you're talking about $420 minimum. That's not talking about anything else. All now, right. If you split that with the mayor, that's going to be $210 for you, $210 for him. Do your pockets really go that deep?
0: No, which now you've made me change. You've made me move the goalposts, if you will, to invite Mr. Picknelly and then do the, when you get the bill, go, oh, you know what? I forgot my wallet at home. Can you pick up this tab?
1: Yeah.
0: We'll pay you back later.
1: Paul, I'll gladly pay you Tuesday for the all-you-can-eat buffet today.
0: Your hamburger Salisbury steak that you can eat today.
1: Paul Picknelly, Peter Picknelly, both great guys. I don't take advantage of either one of them, but I understand what you're saying.
0: And you know what? We could do a chew and screw. Who's going to stop an entire hockey team? Because they have to bring all their equipment with them too. It's that you have to be in. They have to be in full garb. You gonna really mess with a hockey player on a chew and screw?
1: They have to be fully dressed in their uniforms, skates too.
0: How else would you know they're the championship team if they're in like suits?
1: See, I don't know. You got like a bunch of really tall, muscular guys with like long hair and missing teeth. I think there's a pretty good chance. Hey, these guys might be hockey players,
0: or they could be from Palmer. I don't know. Like you have to make this. You have to make sure that everybody knows they're hockey players by having them in the full garb. I have this down to a science, Bax.
1: I don't know if you do.
0: So like, all right. So fine. We don't have Dom and I don't have the money to pay for the Golden Corral bill. So then, all right, guys, listen.
1: Mm-hmm.
0: It's like this between the second and third period pep talk. Listen, we're gonna get up out of here.
1: Okay,
0: one of you is gonna distract the host or hostess, and then the rest of us are just gonna leave right out into the parking lot.
1: Now, let me ask you this: How many of those guys do you think are gonna be around, like the vegetables and the salad bar? Are they just going to go for like the pot roast, the fried chicken, the meatloaf, the Bourbon Street chicken, the pulled pork, the carved sirloin steak, the grilled chicken, roast pork, baked fish, holiday glazed ham? Do you think that's what they're going to go around?
0: Well, you got to load up on protein. How else are you going to win another Calder Cup?
1: Season's over.
0: Yeah, you still got to prep for next season.
1: At the end of the season, I'm going like for the breads, the soups, the desserts, the soft ice cream, the brownies, maybe the fruit cobbler, the cookies, pies, yeast rolls, garlic bread, cornbread, chicken noodle soup, vegetable soup. Maybe I'll have a pasta salad just to get things wild.
0: Listen, here's how it's going to work, okay? You can't put a price on championships. This is why we are going to the Golden Corral to treat you all. And you're going to treat yourselves, because if Dom Dom and I don't have the money to pay, we're doing the chew and screw. Nobody's going to question you with a giant hockey stick in your hand, especially that goalie one that's extra thick.
1: Now, can you imagine if like you're flipping slabs of meatloaf with that hockey stick right onto your plate? Yeah, you know, flip it up, whack, right into the plate, right into some guy's mouth.
0: I'm sure they got biscuits there.
1: Sure we do.
0: Yeah, you know, they play hockey
1: with
0: the biscuit.
1: Shoot that biscuit in this basket.
0: Yeah.
1: Yeah.
0: And they shoot it into each other's mouths. Hey, go long.
1: You know, they're hockey players. You know how like they like to fight up against the glass? Can you imagine if these guys start, throwing gloves down at the sneeze guard?
0: Yeah, and then shoving biscuits into each other's mouths. Here, you take some of this biscuit and this meatloaf and this green beans.
1: Well, for some of these guys, their dental work is so messed up that they could probably put a whole like a chicken breast in there without even going and hitting the sides.
0: I believe there's a vat of applesauce at the salad bar. I haven't been to a Golden Corral in probably about 20 years because it was the first time and last time I went to a Golden Corral.
1: Did I tell you the last time I went to a Golden Corral?
0: No.
1: True story. For years and years and years, my dad and his wife would come out for the Big E. They loved the Big E. And, we're going to meet up. And I said, okay, what time you want to meet up? They said, well, how about 11:30? Okay, all right. I'm thinking, I'm going to meet them at the Big E for 11:30 because, there's so much to eat at the Big E. In fact, for many people, that's the only reason they go is because of all the many food options. Well, my father says to me, yeah, what do you say we meet at the Golden Corral before we wind up having fun at the Big E? And I'm thinking, really? 9,000 different things to eat at the Big E, and you want to start things off at the Golden Corral?
0: Hey.
1: I went. I met them at the Golden Corral. Have to say, wasn't the best decision I would ever say my dad's made in his life.
0: But you ate there.
1: Of course I did. Yeah. And I overate there. Because, it's the Golden Corral.
0: You want to get your money's worth out of it.
1: But if you're going to compare the Golden Corral experience to, eating at the Big E, it's not a comparable experience.
0: Well,
1: whatsoever.
0: It's a lot cheaper.
1: It is a lot cheaper. I was able to get a full buffet for the cost of a single item at the Big E.
0: See, we're cost effective.
1: Yeah. Hey, listen, at least you're not saying, hey, I'll spend the money for the entire Springfield Thunderbirds to go to the Big E. That would be crazy.
0: That would be insane. An argument on a Carnival cruise ship turned into a physical fight that ended with federal citations for two women. According to FBI interview summaries filed in federal court, the fight started over a dispute about whether a couple was standing in the correct line. Investigators said the incident happened in March as the Carnival Spirit returned from the Bahamas. According to the FBI interview summaries, the trouble started when Tanya Nelson confronted Lisa Horace and her husband while they were in line to settle their cruise account.
1: Rick and Tanya, I'm so sick of her.
0: Court records said Nelson told investigators she was trying to be helpful to the couple and told them they were in the wrong line, pointing to a sign showing it was for Diamond and Platinum members. In her statement to federal agents, Horace said she ignored Nelson at first, but the encounter escalated when Nelson touched Horace's husband on the shoulder multiple times.
1: You dirty Horace. Yeah, that's not you being helpful. That's you being an anti-Horace.
0: Documents show the two got into a heated argument. Horace told agents that Nelson had threatened to slap her first, and Horace slapped Nelson back. From there, the fight escalated. Horace told agents that Nason tried to kick her as crew members moved in. Nelson told investigators Horace jumped on her back. Federal court records say Carnival staff had to intervene as the struggle played out in front of several bystanders. Nelson told agents she had previously been embarrassed while standing in the wrong line on a cruise and said she was trying to be helpful when she first spoke up. Investigators later reviewed surveillance footage for both women, were issued in federal citations for simple assault. The documents also show the women didn't know each other before the encounter, but they do now.
1: I guess so.
0: Both women are scheduled to appear in federal court in Mobile, Alabama on Wednesday. Carnival Cruise Line did not respond to a request for comment.
1: Well, go ahead.
0: About anybody fan or disciplinary action to the fight. Whatever.
1: I just received a text from one Judith Matt from the Spirit of Springfield. And she says, and I quote, "We love Springfield and we'll pick up the difference."
0: Oh, hey, wow. How about that?
1: Wow.
0: All right.
1: I'll tell you what, I don't know how many lights have to go off at Forest Park and during bright nights to make that all happen, but leave it to Judy to step up to the plate. See, just before the pancake breakfast.
0: Ironically, in order for them to pick up that tab, the Thunderbirds display at bright nights will be blacked out this season.
1: Actually, if they win the Calder Cup, I'm going to guess it's going to be lit twice as bright.
0: I would say it would be a lot better. Well, see, there's Judy Matt in the Spirit of Springfield stepping up to the plate.
1: Thank you, Judy, for all you do.
0: You're invited to the Golden Corral, too.
1: You've just made her the happiest woman in Springfield.
0: Absolutely. Your Pioneer Valley forecast today is going to be a mix of sun and clouds, maybe a rain shower this afternoon with a high of 63. Tomorrow, sunny with a high of 78. It's 52 in downtown Springfield. I'm Steve Nagel, and that's the news on Rock 102.
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0: 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It's 8:52. 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
1: It's going to be a mix of sun and clouds today. Maybe a rain shower or two this afternoon with a high of 63. Tomorrow, sunny with a high of 78. It's 52 right now in downtown Springfield.
0: So there's a couple things I want to mention. First and foremost, I want to self-promote myself if it's okay by you.
1: I don't mind.
0: All right. I don't want to to hog it all for myself, you know. It's not like I'm talking about a $20 dinner in a comedy show.
1: I don't know what you're talking about.
0: Other comedy shows are coming. Anyway, this week on Backseat Musical Podcast, my guest has been Ian Dench of the band EMF. It's an unbelievable interview.
2: Unbelievable.
0: They're going to be playing at the Space Ballroom in Hamden, Connecticut tomorrow night. And really fascinating guy. He's been on the podcast before. Also on the podcast this week, Jules Peters, the wife of the late Mike Peters from The Alarm. Mike died last year after a 31-year battle with leukemia, an amazing guy. And he recorded one more album just before he died called Transformation. It's a remarkably powerful record. It's a really powerful conversation with Jules Peters, certainly worth checking out. And then on Monday, I'm really excited about this. I'm a big fan of Simon Raymond of the Cocteau Twins. His memoir has been out for a little while called In One Ear, Cocteau Twins, Ivor, and Me. It's one of the better rock memoirs that I've read in a really long time, and very excited to get that going on Monday on Apple Podcasts, SoundCloud, Spotify, YouTube, and on the app, brought to you by Metro Chrysler, Dodge, Jeep, and Ram at Chicopee, and Rock 102, Springfield's Classic Rock.
1: Kick ass.
0: Actually, I got a couple really, really great ones on the way in the next couple of weeks.
1: All right.
0: Really, really good ones.
1: Rick Springfield?
0: No, don't have Rick Springfield.
1: What about, I don't know, who else would be a good get? What about the guy from Menudo?
0: Well, there's a lot of former members of Menudo.
1: Any
0: Steve.
1: One of them.
0: No, yeah. I'm not, nobody on the horizon on that one.
1: What about the, what was the one that did, who did Afternoon Delight? The Starland Vocal Band. Do you have anybody from the Starland Vocal Band?
0: I do not have anyone from the Starland Vocal Band.
1: Well, maybe. You want people to listen to that podcast. You can start interviewing people they want to hear from. Who doesn't want to hear from the OJs?
0: I love the OJs.
1: Get on the love train.
0: I love the OJs.
1: What about Maxine Nightingale?
0: I love Maxine Nightingale.
1: Mm-hmm.
0: I also love Evelyn Champagne King, too, but I don't know if she's going to be on the podcast.
1: Well, you never know.
0: Not for a lack of trying.
1: What could happen?
0: Anyhow, I will tell you about other big rock stars at the moment. Do you know that at the Big E this year, Roger Daltrey is going to be playing at the Big E?
1: Never heard of him.
0: He used to be in a band called The Who.
1: Never heard of them.
0: Yes, they were very popular for, I don't know, the last 50 years or so. Anyway, Roger Daltrey is coming to the Big E on September 20th. That is a big rock and roll bill. And Roger will be there. And we have a pair of tickets. 10th caller right now, 293-1021. You will go to see Roger Daltrey at the Big E.
1: Well, it's nice to see we're giving tickets away for new artists. Usually it's these old gentrified rock stars that we have.
0: He is what you would be, I think Roger Daltrey, what you would be calling a rock and roll legend. Roger Daltrey.
1: Roger Daltrey.
0: That is correct.
1: Mm-hmm.
0: Again, 293-1021. Good luck to you.
1: There you go.
0: Okay.
1: All right.
0: We all set.
1: Rock and roll.
0: It's just about 8:57 on Rock 102. What a long,
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1: It is going to be a mix of sun and clouds today and an impossible rain shower or two with a high of 63. Tomorrow, 78. Tuesday, 93.
0: I know. I saw that. Isn't that crazy? I mean, I know you're not doing the summer kickoff until June 20th, but it looks like summer's going to be here within less than a week.
1: Yeah, but look, Tuesday, Wednesday, 93 and 92, and then back down to 65 for Thursday. Who knows what the weather will be for the Rick's Place?
0: I know. It's going to be happening on Saturday, June 20th at Vanish Valley in Ludlow. 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
1: I was telling you about all these awesome raffle prizes that we have, and we have all the clients of Rock 102 that have been donating things, and people who aren't in clients of Rock 102 have been donating things. We'll have quilts. We'll have, you know, all kinds of different prizes for people to win. Even a garage door will be auctioned off.
0: Really?
1: Or raffled off. We haven't figured out the details of how that's going to happen yet, but Marty will come over and install it for you.
0: Marty himself will come to your house.
1: Yeah, father and son garage door.
0: No kidding.
1: They got a from the manufacturer. They got a garage door to auction or to raffle off, and we'll have all the details later about that. But one of the other things that Mike Rodriguez offered yesterday was the guy who does the pig roast there. It's called Hilltown Pork, right? They're going to be donating a pig for a pig roast for your event.
0: Wow.
1: So whatever you know. And they'll donate their time to not only the pig, but they'll donate their time to cook it for you.
0: Now, if somebody were to win the pig roast, will they be inviting you and I to attend?
1: I would hope so.
0: I would think that'd be the right thing to do.
1: Yeah.
0: Frankly, I hate to think that there's a pig roast going on in the world in which we are not a part of.
1: You know what? You know, now that you have something like this, right?
0: Yeah.
1: That should be an inspiration. We're talking about grief here, and, you know, grief can be a sad time, but what do people do when they have a funeral? They have people come eat.
0: Yeah, they stress eat.
1: This would be the perfect wake food, or what do they call that? That party afterwards.
0: It's like the after funeral, you know. What do they call it? Is there a name for it?
1: I don't know.
0: I always like a reception. We're going to the reception afterwards.
1: We did something different when my wife passed. We did a celebration of life. It was a party. Like, we had a party. We had appetizers. You were there.
0: I was there.
1: We had appetizers. We had a DJ. We had kids running around. There was, juice boxes. Because that's the kind of person she was. She was a family-oriented woman.
0: Your wife loved juice boxes.
1: Yeah. Well, she loved families, and she liked seeing families happy, and that's why we... You know, instead of having this sad, sit around and mope thing, we had a Mardi Gras party.
0: Which was absolutely perfect.
1: You know what, though? I didn't see any women offering up to show me their shirts that night.
0: You know, I thought about that, but then I thought, is this really the appropriate place for people to be exposing their bosoms for Steve?
1: I'm a grieving widower. Yes, that would be the perfect thing. But either way... A pig roast would be a perfect thing for an afterlife party.
0: It's a Steve Nagel summer kickoff party, June 20th, noon to 3 at the Vanish Valley Brewing in Ludlow. 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
1: I really hope I'm selling the sizzle on this thing.
0: I hope so. And please take pictures because I want to make sure it actually happens.
1: Oh, we will.
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1: 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What'd you ever do for society anyway? 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

0: Rock 102 Springfield's Classic Rock. It's going to be cloudy today. Chance of a shower. Well, I'm not buying that one. A high of 64. Tonight, partly cloudy, low of 47. Tomorrow, an absolutely beautiful day for the pancake breakfast. A high of 79 and sunny. And Sunday, pretty cool too. Partly cloudy and a high of 85. It's about 53 degrees right now in downtown Springfield. This Sunday night on Rock 102, it's Backseat's Musical Fun Bag, a full hour of Rock 102's loudest music. I'll be playing stuff from The Cure, The English Beat, Joy Division, Husker Du, and more. 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Don't forget the Backseat's Musical Fun Bag t-shirts available at the Ludlow location. 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
1: Somehow you still care about what's happening in Hollywood. So from Tinseltown, 3,000 miles away, it's Steve Nagel's Hollywood Trash.
2: You know, didn't you ever say to yourself, whatever happened to James Franco?
0: I find myself in that conversation all the time.
2: He is, James Franco is focused on the positives these days. It's not true I've been hiding out. The actor-filmmaker, who's 48, told Deadline at the Cannes Film Festival after appearing on the red carpet a day earlier. I've been here the last 3 or 4 years running, selling things. They treat me well, and I get to go and see great movies. And then I try to sleep with my film students. I mean, you know, like sleeping in the same hotel that we're staying at.
0: Or... right next to them in their beds.
2: Yeah. Franco and his longtime girlfriend, Isabel Packard, or Packzad, were among the stars walking the carpet at the Fest opening night screening of The Electric Kiss. Franco's new action thriller, Foster, also had a market screening on Monday, May 11th. He could be making a comeback.
0: Well, let's hope so.
2: He got canceled during that whole hashtag MeToo thing.
0: It has, entertainment has not been the same without him.
2: Yeah, I have high hopes for him.
0: I have very low expectations.
2: Well, then you and I are in two completely different levels of opinions
0: we're
2: about
0: like,
2: James
0: it's
2: Franco.
0: It's like different universes, really.
2: Britney Spears' representative has addressed the recent reports of an alleged knife-wielding incident at a restaurant, stating that the situation was blown completely out of proportion. The singer was reportedly having dinner with her assistant and bodyguard, sharing a story about her barking at her dog barking at neighbors. The rep clarified that Spears did not put anyone in danger with the knife and was simply using it to cut her hamburger. The incident gained attention after a journalist tweeted about his wild dining experience near Spears' table, causing a stir in the restaurant. The rep emphasized that the media's portrayal of Spears as a bad person needs to stop, likening it to past negative coverage she has faced. You know, as much as she has been involved in some odd behavior,
0: mm-hmm.
2: I tend to believe that these things are blown out of proportion many, many times. If you're the reporter who's basically a paparazzi trying to take pictures and whatnot, of course you're going to embellish and make up a story in order for it to be a story, because nobody cares about Britney Spears cutting her hamburger in half with a knife.
0: Well, Steve, you can believe that if you want to, but all I've been thinking about since you started the story was how did she cut it?
2: I mean,
0: did she cut it like in half, in fourths, eighths, or like cut it down the middle sideways?
2: I don't know. I don't know how she
0: did. These are the kinds of questions that I'm going to be pondering all day long. So don't say it doesn't matter. It matters to me.
2: Did you cut your hamburger in quarters?
0: No, I don't.
2: No, her. Like that. Maybe that's what she was doing, cutting it in quarters.
0: Like triangular quarters or it's, like in four separate pieces, as in like hamburger strips?
2: Ooh, that actually sounds pretty good. Hamburger strips.
0: Right?
2: You should make a video about that, how to make hamburger strips.
0: Right.
2: What would you do? Would you do it on like two pieces of grilled sourdough? And then let's like, you know, put it like, do it that way? Or because you can't really do it on a like a curved bun. You'd have to.
0: Well,
2: do it,
0: I mean, you know? You there might have to be some measurements, maybe a compass, a protractor, perhaps. I don't know. We'll have to figure out the real mathematics and geometry of it all. But I'm sure I can handle it.
2: All right.
0: Brittany style.
2: Well, we're going to have to... We'll bring in our sandwich boards and we'll see if we can get things going.
0: You're on.
2: Oh no. Guess who died?
0: Who?
2: Clarence Carter.
0: Apparently
2: he was stroking.
3: I stroke it to the east, and I stroke it to the west, and I stroke it to the woman that I love the best. I'll be stroking
0: to the east. I stroke it to the west. I can't feel half my face.
2: I wouldn't be surprised if that song came up sometime during this program this morning. In honor of 90-year-old Clarence Carter.
0: He was 90.
2: Yeah, soul musician Clarence Carter, known for his hits like Patches and Strokin', has passed away at the age of 90. He battled sepsis, pneumonia, and prostate cancer. Because he was stroking. Have you ever made love in the back seat of a car?
0: Stroking.
2: Yeah. Carter, who recorded at Fame Studios, was a talented guitarist and songwriter. His iconic songs include Slip Away and Patches and had a lasting impact on American music. His controversial hit, Strokin', was banned from the radio but became a jukebox favorite.
0: Now, why would you ban that from the radio? That could be any number. Strokin' can mean any number of things.
2: Isn't that funny how a song like that was considered controversial when it all was just innuendo? There was no blatant describing of any kind of activity. It was, maybe the making love in the back of the car thing was about as hard as it got. It was your interpretation of what he was saying that made it offensive to some.
0: But see, that is what separates the genius of a Clarence Carter from everybody else.
2: Like, what year did that come out? Do you know? Do you remember?
0: I do not remember when that came out. It's got to be like the 80s? 80s, 90s?
2: Yeah, let's see. 1986. So 1986, so you had Shebop, you had Cyndi Lauper talking about, flicking the bean, if you will.
0: I know.
2: And all these other songs, but this one was the one that was banned from the radio.
0: I don't see why that's the case.
2: It's very much an injustice, don't you think?
0: Totally injustice.
2: Kim Kardashian used an app to make herself look old. You know,
0: really?
2: Like a little filter kind of thing. She had the wrinkles all over her face.
0: Well, she must have something to say.
4: Oh my God, the last time I had wrinkles on my face like this was when Reggie placed a snack pack sack attack on my chin, and that sex tape you can purchase on YouPorn for $39.95. You ever have a snack pack sack attack?
0: Not on my chin. Kaylin?
5: Oh, I never got that down and dirty with your mother, Chris Kim, but I once hoisted the seal on the USS Seaman Steeman. Took her for
0: a... You don't want to go down with the ship on that one.
5: No, she took me. Where do you swamp the poop deck around that place? I went for weekly cleatar lessons. You ever play the cleatar?
0: No, I have. I have not.
5: Oh, you should try it sometime.
0: What are you trying to say?
5: You were too cheap.
2: Anyway, what I'm trying to say.
0: Yes. What are you trying to say?
2: What I'm trying to say is she gave me clungsters on my rusty clacker valve.
0: There you go.
2: Yeah. There you go. Yes. See, that's a. It's a better way to end it.
0: Perhaps you're right.
2: Than the cleatar playing. What a dumb show. And that is your Hollywood Trash on Rock 102.
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0: 102 Springfield's Classic Rock. Well, there you go. We're all done.
1: There you go. We'll be back on Monday, though, which will be awesome.
0: Monday with Fitzy from TownyNews.com. Mm-hmm. That'll be good. Also, next week, comedian Brad Williams coming to Symphony Hall. Hilarious. Hilarious guy.
1: Absolutely.
0: And much, much more.
1: If you don't mind, if I plug two things I got going on this weekend.
0: Go right ahead, Steve.
1: One tonight comedy show with this Marty Caproni. You ever hear of this guy?
0: No, I never heard of him.
1: Anyway, and Brian Plum. You ever hear of that guy?
0: No, can't say I heard of him either.
1: Well, I'm the real meat and potatoes of the whole thing, and that's going to be a fundraiser for Habitat for Humanity at the Chicopee Ambets. The doors open at 6, show starts at 7. It's only $25, and then down at the Broadbrook Opera House tomorrow. Marty and I will be down there. In Connecticut, you can get tickets online for that.
0: I'll be appearing at the CVS in East Longmeadow, picking up some well-needed prescriptions. I think I'll also be buying some cards and maybe some gum.
1: Say hi to Tony for me tomorrow.
0: I will. Stop by. I don't have any T-shirts to give away, but maybe I'll let you look at what's in my bag.
1: All right.
0: All right. Very good. Miss any part of today's show? The daily podcast getting posted in a matter of minutes. 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Experience the best. Dan Williams is coming up moments from now. It's Bax and Nagel on Rock 102.
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Good morning. I'm Dan Williams. Yeah. Just another day in paradise. The Oz Man. Rock 102, Springfield's classic rock.

0: Roxy, lady. Rock 102, Springfield's classic rock. Hey, you know what today is? Today is Ride Your Bike to Work Day. Yeah. Did I ever tell you that I used to be like a really big cyclist? I mean, you know, really into a couple of cross-country trips and that whole thing. You know, after getting hit a couple of times by drivers who weren't paying attention, I decided to hang up the bike. So if you are going to ride your bike to work today, I wouldn't recommend it, but if you are going to, you know, someplace where there's a lot of traffic, then, you know, make sure that you're decorated in bright colors, all right? Same thing if you're out there jogging, oh my God, or even walking your dog, you got to put some bright colors on because sometimes you don't realize it's really hard to see, you know, folks out there, you know, about you out there if you're walking your dog and, you know, it's kind of a dark day or there's shadows and you're wearing some dark clothing. It gets a little tricky. But anyway, today is Ride Your Bike to Work Today. So get on your bike and ride.
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0: Rock 102, Springfield's classic rock. So good news for the Thunderbirds, eh? So they won last night. The final score there was 4-3. Even the series prior to this, there were so many one-goal games and overtime games and such. But so they won last night 4-3, which means there'll be games Tuesday and Thursday of next week in the Thunderdome. And guess where you can get tickets? Max and Nagel in the morning, Pat Kelly in the afternoon. Don't come looking to me. I can't help you out. I got left out. Anyway, tickets up for grabs later on this afternoon with Pat Kelly right here, Rock 102.
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3: Today we'll have some improvements compared to the weather we had on Thursday. Today, low pressure still influences our weather, bringing us cool and cloudy weather for today with a hit or miss shower, but not a washout. Highs between 56 and 64. Tonight, skies clear out as low pressure moves away and lows fall to between 40 and 48. Tomorrow, big time improvement. We're looking at mostly sunny skies and it's warmer with highs between 76 and 82. Maybe a quick passing shower in the evening with a falling apart cold front. With your Western Mass News First Alert forecast, I'm meteorologist Liam Murphy.
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Rock 102, Springfield's classic rock. All right, I am your magic man. If you're into Jerry Garcia, I'm your magic man. Jerry Garcia Symphonic Celebration is going to be taking place at Tanglewood on June 30th. I have tickets. 293-1021, caller 10, and you will have tickets.

0: Rock 102, Springfield's Classic Rock. Ooh, yeah. Banger gong. Let's get it on. No, I have a headache. Please. Can't get it on. My head hurts. Got to say congratulations to Jeff. Jeff in Ludlow. He just scored a couple of tickets to the Jerry Garcia Symphonic Celebration. Congratulations to him. Rock 102, Springfield's Classic Rock.
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0: Rock 102, Springfield's classic rock. So today, not exactly, as far as the weather goes, not exactly a 10. You know, it's cloudy. And it's not real warm, but things are going to get a whole lot better tomorrow. Look for the temperature to be up around 79. And it's going to be just a beautiful day tomorrow. Nice day. And then Sunday, even warmer with a high of about 85. Supposedly, as I look at the extended forecast, supposedly Tuesday, it's going to be up around 95 degrees. We'll see if that happens. But don't fret, because by the time Thursday rolls around, it'll be in the 60s. You just got to love New England. So I'm happy that Saturday is going to be nice because we're having a tag sale at my house. Because I've mentioned a couple times that we're packing up the house, getting ready to put it on the market to sell it. And it's amazing, after being in a house for over 20 years, the amount of stuff you have. And it was really fun. I was talking with a lady down at the town hall, because I had to go get a permit for the tag sale. Had to pay my $5. We're talking about it. And she goes, I was going to have a tag sale, you know, get rid of some of our stuff. And she goes, my husband, he didn't want to have one. I said, I didn't either. I said, I would have been happy just to get a dumpster and throw everything in a dumpster. She goes, that's exactly what he wanted to do. So I don't know if it's a battle of the sexes thing, you know, where women like to have tag sales and think all these items are going to go off to a happy home. And guys are just like, just throw it away. Just throw it away. You know, we're going to end up throwing most of it away anyway, because nobody wants this junk. But we don't have junk. We have exquisite stuff. So feel free to drop by the house this Saturday and, you know, help yourself. A lot of stuff will be free. Just take it, please.
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0: Rock 102, Springfield's classic rock. Can't wait for lunch. You know, even though I have, how do I put this? I have a secondary lunch today. I hope you have something good. My wife made me a delicious salad, you know, with some delicious chicken in it and the whole thing. And my daughter came downstairs for school this morning. And, of course, she's half asleep, and she didn't make her lunch. So now she's rummaging through the cabinet. There's nothing in there but some granola bars or something, you know, nothing for lunch. So my wife says, you want some nice Caesar salad? Yeah, okay. All right, let me take it out of Dad's lunchbox and put it in yours. She's like, no, that's okay. No, Dad won't mind at all. And I actually don't mind because I ended up with a nice tuna sandwich. I hardly ever have tuna. Well, hardly. I say hardly 4 or 5 times a week. Oh, there's no mercury in it. I could be in serious trouble. All right. Coming up, we're going to do up a long set of classic rock. And then we're going to get to lunch. All right. And I got a lot of great stories to share with you today. 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
4: Today we'll have some improvements compared to the weather we had on Thursday. Today, low pressure still influences our weather, bringing us cool and cloudy weather for today with a hit or miss shower, but not a washout. Highs between 56 and 64. Tonight, skies clear out as low pressure moves away and lows fall to between 40 and 48. Tomorrow, big time improvement. We're looking at mostly sunny skies and it's warmer with highs between 76 and 82. Maybe a quick passing shower in the evening with a falling apart cold front. With your Western Mass News First Alert forecast, I'm meteorologist Liam Murphy.
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Rock 102, Springfield's classic rock, AC/DC, kicking off lunch. Shook me all night long. And it just reminded me, I have a can of spray paint at home. Had to do a little spray painting. And it says on the can, you know, shake well before use. How do you know? You know what I'm saying? How do you know what shaking well is? I mean, is that 30 seconds, 5 minutes, a half hour, till your arm gets tired? I don't know. It shook me all night long. That's what I do with my can of paint. All right, classic Rock 102 history for lunch. We're going to get to it in just a moment. Lunch today is brought to you by Freedom Credit Union. Freedom is yours. So I know it seems like it was just yesterday, as a matter of fact, but it wasn't. It was all the way back in 1987. The Motley Crue released their album, Girls, Girls, Girls. What some critics might call the pinnacle of their rock star excess. Rock 102. 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

0: 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I'm Dan Williams. Classic Rock 102, History for Lunch. This day in 1995, it was a Monday. And a Monday is a great day to hang out just outside a motel in beautiful Pasadena, California. And it's a great place to get busted. And that's exactly what happened to this rocker. I'll tell you more coming up on Rock 102.
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0: 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All right, this day, 1995, it was a Monday. It was a day that ended in a Y, which is good enough. This day, 1995, Stone Temple Pilots lead singer Scott Weiland arrested for heroin and cocaine possession outside a motel in beautiful Pasadena, California. It was the first of many high-profile drug arrests for Mr. Weiland. Stone Temple Pilots, Rock 102.

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So this day in 1975, Fleetwood Mac debuted their new lineup in El Paso, Texas. I guess you could say it is kind of like their classic lineup, the one they're best known for. It includes Stevie Nicks, Lindsey Buckingham, Mick Fleetwood, and John and Christine McVie. Fleetwood Mac, Rock 102.

0: Rock 102, Springfield's classic rock. Okay, coming up, we're going to go back to 1971. We're going to a garden party. Not the kind that like Rick Nelson sings about, but a different kind of garden party. Three bands are playing, and started out okay, but boy, it ended poorly. I'll tell you what happened coming up next on Rock 102. What a long,
1: 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It's Saturday Night Dead on Rock 102. 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
5: All right, classic Rock 102 history for lunch. Let's go back to 1971. What a garden party it was. Pink Floyd, Mountain, and Faces were performing at the Crystal Palace Park in London. There was a small pond in front of the stage. Sadly, it became an aquatic graveyard when hundreds of fish died during Pink Floyd's performance. Was it really that bad? What killed the fish? Reports vary, but it was either the vibrations from the band's estimated 95 decibel sound system or smoke flares set off in the water. The band received a bill for the dead fish.

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Can we move on with the rest of our day so that we can get to quitting time? Thank you very much. 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

0: 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Well, our Springfield Thunderbirds did it last night. They tied up the series in the Atlantic Division Finals. So, hey, they're back home. 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
0: So I got a nice email from Ann who said, "Hi, I did not hear the noon code word for the Metallica contest, question mark." You know, Ann, I was trying to telepathically communicate it to you. Did you not get my message? Fine. Here it is. It's time for the Metallica keyword. Actually, it's a little late. I'm sorry. The keyword this hour is loud. Loud. 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You have until midnight tonight to enter the keyword for your chance to win. 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L-O-U-D. 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And again, thank you, Anne.

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0: Rock 102, Springfield's classic rock. I know today's not such a nice day, but the weekend's going to be a lot better as far as the weather goes. We'll have the complete forecast coming up for you in just a couple minutes. And tomorrow's going to be a really nice day, which I'm happy about, because we are having a tag sale. I am someone who's never even been to a tag sale, ever, like in my entire life. And my wife, she's like, oh, it's easy. We just put some stuff out there. People come and either buy it or just take it for free because we're packing up the house. It's going on the market. So we want to get rid of a bunch of stuff. So if you want a bunch of stuff, hey, come by the house. Come by the house tomorrow. It'll be good to see you. 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
10: Cool and cloudy weather for today with the chance for a hit or miss shower. Highs today also range between 56 and 64. Tonight, skies clear out as low pressure moves away. Lows fall to between 40 and 48. And tomorrow, we've got big time improvement. We're mostly sunny and warmer with highs between 76 and 82. A quick passing shower in the evening with a falling apart cold front is possible. And then Sunday, another sunny, warm day with highs between 78 and 86. With your Western Mass News First Alert Forecast, I'm meteorologist Liam Murphy.
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1: Tell him, baby, baby, baby, baby, baby, baby, baby, baby, baby, baby, baby, baby, baby, baby, baby, baby, baby, baby, baby, baby, baby, baby, baby, baby, baby, baby, baby, baby, baby, baby, baby, baby, baby, baby, baby, baby, baby, baby, baby, baby, baby, baby, baby, baby, baby, baby, baby, baby, baby, baby, baby, baby, baby, baby, baby, baby, baby, baby, baby, baby, baby, baby, baby, baby, baby, baby, baby, baby, baby, baby, baby, baby, baby, baby, baby, baby, baby, baby, baby, baby, baby, baby, baby, baby, baby, baby, baby, baby, baby, baby, baby, baby, baby, baby, baby, baby, baby, baby, baby, baby, baby, baby, baby, baby, baby, baby, baby, baby, baby, baby, baby, baby, baby, baby, baby, baby, baby, baby, baby, baby, baby, baby, baby, baby, baby

Rock 102, Springfield's classic rock. Coming up on 208, I'm Pat Kelly. Springfield Thunderbirds are playing out of their heads. When you're down 3-0 heading into the third period, very unlikely that you're going to come back and win that. More unlikely, a shorthanded goal. Step in, Hugh McGing. 4-3 in OT. The series comes back to Springfield this coming Tuesday. Gonna give you a chance to win 4 tickets to that game. That's unbelievable. This hour of music brought to you by Geisler's. Tell them you gotta get Geisler's. Rock 102.

0: 102 Springfield's Classic Rock. Coming up on 217, I'm Pat Kelly. If I seem a little out of sorts, I'm still in shock after that T-Birds win last night. I didn't see the game last night, but I did watch a good part of it this morning. And, you know, of course, it was 1-0 early, then 2-0, then 3-0 going into the third period. I'm like, okay, this is done. You know, and back to the whole, it ain't over till it's over. Springfield Thunderbirds score 3 goals in the third period, 1 in OT. Now the series is tied at 1-1, and they're back in the Thunderdome this coming Tuesday night. Oh my God, I can't even imagine how excited those guys are. And also with some days off, by the way, get some rest before they come home. So summer is about a month away, and Nagel's throwing a bash to begin the summertime. Saturday, June 20th, Vanish Valley Brewing in Ludlow to celebrate the start of summer and also to help raise money for Rick's Place, which is an organization that provides free support to grieving children, teens, and their families after the loss of a loved one. We want to help them continue the work that they do, and it is wonderful work that they do. There'll be live music, loads of activities to keep the kids entertained, prizes, food, and beverages for sale from Vanished Valley. Hot Rod Dog will be there, and the Moo-licious ice cream truck, too. 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You can also pick them up at the door, by the way. It's Nagel's summer kickoff party, June 20, noon to 3 at Vanished Valley Brewing in Ludlow. 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

0: 102 Springfield's Classic Rock. Just about quarter to three. I'm Pat Kelly. We're looking at a beautiful weekend, and I won't steal Liam's thunder. The forecast coming right up. T-Birds and Penguins now tied at one game apiece. The series returns to the Thunderdome Tuesday night. Sometime in the next 60 minutes, you're going to hear the good old hockey game song. When you hear it, be the 10th caller on the Route 10 Tire listener line, 293-1021. If you just caught the end of that, when you hear the good old hockey game song, sorry about singing, I know I'm terrible. You know what's not terrible? 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
2: Cool and cloudy weather for today with the chance for a hit or miss shower. Highs today also range between 56 and 64. Tonight, skies clear out as low pressure moves away. Lows fall to between 40 and 48. And tomorrow, we've got big time improvement. We're mostly sunny and warmer with highs between 76 and 82. A quick passing shower in the evening with a falling apart cold front is possible. And then Sunday, another sunny, warm day with highs between 78 and 86. With your Western Mass News First Alert Forecast, I'm meteorologist Liam Murphy.
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0: Rock 102, Springfield's classic rock. Big overtime win last night in Wilkes-Barre, Scranton. Down 3, score 4. T-Birds are tied at 1 in the series. Back at the Thunderdome on Tuesday. You're keeping your ears peeled for the good old hockey game song. When you hear it, be the 10th caller on the request line, 293-1021. And I'll hook you into 4 tickets to Tuesday night's game. If you caught the end of that only, when you hear the song, okay? This hour of classic rock is brought to you by Freedom Credit Union. Freedom is yours. 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

0: Rock 102, Springfield's Classic Rock. Just after 3:19, that is the weekend on the horizon. The light at the end of the tunnel. Saturday and Sunday are both going to be super nice. Tomorrow we're expecting a high around 80, and then on Sunday, a high in the mid-80s. Yes, please. You're still listening for the good old hockey game song, and you'll hear it in the next 10 minutes. If you want to win T-Birds tickets, so four of them for this coming Tuesday at the Thunderdome as they face the Penguins in Game 3, stick around. When you hear the song, be caller number 10 on the Route 10 Tire Listener Line, 293-1021. National What Day is brought to you by Drunken Rabbit Brewing in South Hadley. If I wasn't here right now, I would be there. Karaoke starts at 7:30 tonight at the Rabbit. And still, the free large any-topping pizza with all two-hour simulator rentals. Get a few buddies together. Go to the Rabbit. Rent the sim for a couple hours. Play some golf. They've got close to 50 of the world's best courses. And get the free pie. Which brings us to today's National Day. 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
0: How you doing, man?
1: 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Do we get to watch playoff hockey?
0: You ready to watch some playoff hockey?
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0: I got 4 tickets for you for Tuesday night's game at the Thunderdome.
1: You are the man. Thank you.
0: What's your name, man?
1: This is Chuck from Southwick. Let's go!

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It's 4:15. I'm Pat Kelly. 1 week from today, the kickoff of the Free Music Friday season at MGM Springfield. Trailer Trash takes the stage 1 week from today. I know they generally try to get talented bands to play, but unfortunately, Trailer Trash will be the first band. And don't tell any of the guys in the band that I'm saying this stuff, okay? 1 week from today, Free Music Friday is on. And heads up as well, coming up, the Metallica, or the Maytallica keyword, between 4:30 and 4:45. That's 4:30 and 4:45, easy for me to say. I will go out and get a new tongue in about 60 seconds. If you're looking for a new vehicle, turn to Leah Toyota of Northampton. They're stacking up

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8: Tonight, skies clear out as low pressure moves away. Lows fall to between 40 and 48. And tomorrow, we've got big time improvement. We're mostly sunny and warmer with highs between 76 and 82. A quick passing shower in the evening with a falling apart cold front is possible. And then Sunday, another sunny, warm day with highs between 78 and 86. With your Western Mass News First Alert Forecast, I'm meteorologist Liam Murphy.
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0: Rock 102 Springfield's classic rock coming up on 418. Your next Metallica keyword, I'll give it to you between 4:30 and 4:45. It'll be your key for a chance to see Metallica at the Sphere in Las Vegas with flight and accommodations included. This was news to me. Horses cannot burp, and they also cannot vomit. So when they have discomfort, they lie on their sides, and trainers apply some pressure until the horse's discomfort is released. Here's how it sounds. Oh, come on, please.
1: I'm Kurt.
0: No, no. Please do this for me, please.

0: Oops. If you need any clothing printed upon or embroidery, turn to GG Inks in South Hadley. 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

0: from Mr. Floyd. Will you accept the charge from the United States? Calling, are we reaching?
1: Yeah, I wonder what could be going on. We're trying to reach your girl, and every time we try to call, a dude answers, and then he keeps hanging up. And then the operator's like all confused. It's a man answering. What could be possibly happening,
2: Patrick,
1: right now?
2: Martin?
1: Sorry. It's like the nose on my face. It's about 4:45. I'm Pat Kelly. Thanks for hanging out. Heads up, Metallica continues next week, beginning with the Bax and Nagel show. You'll hear the next Metallica keyword in the 8 o'clock hour. I also learned that we're giving out David Lee Roth tickets next week as well, but wait, there's more. I'll get to that more shortly. Memorial Day savings all month long at Leah Toyota of Northampton. 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What a long,
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4: Tonight, skies clear out as low pressure moves away. Lows fall to between 40 and 48. And tomorrow, we've got big time improvement. We're mostly sunny and warmer with highs between 76 and 82. A quick passing shower in the evening with a falling apart cold front is possible. And then Sunday, another sunny, warm day with highs between 78 and 86. With your Western Mass News First Alert Forecast, I'm meteorologist Liam Murphy.
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0: 102 Springfield's classic rock. Welcome to the weekend. I'm Pat Kelly. Thanks for listening. So I just learned something. The president and the U.S. delegation recently back from China, and obviously, and this is nothing from China is allowed on the plane. Did you know this? So they visit China, they get gifts from the Chinese, you know, government and the higher ups, and then they threw everything out before they got on the plane. And I'm thinking, why? But then the more I thought about it, I was like, yeah, I've seen the story about the Trojan horse, right? Where here's a heartfelt gift. And next thing you know, in the middle of the night, guys are climbing out of the horse to take over the city. So nothing from China allowed on American planes coming out. I guess it makes sense. 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

0: Hey, Pat, I'm going to come over on my lawnmower and pick you up, and we're going to head down to the Oyster Shack. What do you say?
1: I was going to the Oyster Shack, man.
0: Well, that one, dude, that just killed me.
2: 4800 dispatch. I'm 10-8 off that last stop.
3: Dispatch SF6.
2: Oh, man, I just got you.
3: I need to
2: be
3: around my hospital. Stick with this tear.
2: 4800 dispatch, be out with a white male, Old Munson Road, riding a lawnmower. Looks like appears to be signal 98.
4: Pull it over, Steve. Stop the lawnmower.
3: That's SF1.
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2: Hey! Hey, man, turn the lawnmower off.
1: Come on, man.
2: Steve. Right. How many times I got to tell you can't be driving down the road drinking on a lawnmower?
1: I'm just going down to the Oyster Shack, man. Come on.
2: Well, put your cigarette out, man.
4: 79.
2: Put your cigarette out. Step off.
1: Dang it, man.
4: Your tow truck just passed the cruise
2: zone. Pour your whiskey out.
1: I just got this.
2: Pour it out.
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1: I'm just going down to the Oyster Shack, man.
2: Pour it out now.
1: You know what, man? I'm not doing anything wrong. I know my rights. No, I'm not going to jail today. I'm not down.
2: Put your hand behind your back.
1: No.
2: Put your hand. Steve.
1: No, I'm not doing anything wrong.
2: You're fixing to get lit up, Steve. Steve, you're fixing to get tased.
1: I didn't do it.
2: I'm serious, Steve. No. Come on, man. No. Come on, bro. Come on.
1: I'm not going.
6: Pushinger up the boards, got it to Koskomaki. Could be numbers here. Koskomaki across to Thomas. Akil Thomas misses the net, and it goes in. They score! Akil Thomas has completed the comeback. Off the end boards, off for a shove and in. Some billiard magic in overtime. These T-Birds just do not die.
7: It's finally Friday. Oh, oh, oh.
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11: How you doing, Patrick? Is this Pat Kelly?
12: To be the man, you gotta beat the man, and I'm saying, woo, right here. I'm the man.
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0: Rock 102, Springfield's classic rock. The car is taking us to 518. I'm Pat Kelly. Welcome to the weekend. An amazing show of character last night by the Springfield Thunderbirds at Wilkes-Barre Scranton against the Penguins, down 3 goals going into the third period. And the comeback led by a very unlikely shorthanded goal and Hugh McGing. 2 goals later, it was tied in the overtime, tied, and the T-Birds win in OT. The series now tied at 1, and they're back in the Thunderdome this coming Tuesday. Next week, your chance to win 4 packs of tickets to Springfield Thunderbirds playoff hockey for Tuesday night. We're joined by Anthony Jeselnik and his best friend's wife.
1: My best friend's wife, we do not get along at all. The other day, she called me up to yell at me, saying I'm a terrible influence on her husband because he called her a bad name. I said, what? Did he call you a b-? She said, no, Anthony. He did not use the B word. I said, uh-oh. Did he call you a c-? She said, no. I said, well, then he didn't hear it from me.
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0: Too much time on my hands. 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
1: Rock 102, Springfield's classic rock. Your next Metallica keyword happens Monday morning in the 8 o'clock hour with Bax and Nagel. I just learned, in addition to celebrating Metallica, we also have concert tickets to dish out next week. What shows, Pat? I'll tell you coming up. Rock 102, Springfield's classic rock.

Rock 102, Springfield's classic rock. Sometimes the direct approach is the best approach. I'm Pat Kelly. Welcome to the weekend. Have a very special toast for you and for me coming right up. I hate to look past this weekend because it's going to be beautiful. Tomorrow, expect a high rate around 80. Then we're into 85 on Sunday. We'll talk to Liam here in a couple for more details there. But this coming Monday, obviously the Metallica keyword is in the 8 o'clock hour with Bax and Nagel. We'll also have Springfield Thunderbirds playoff tickets for the Tuesday night game at the Thunderdome. Penguins and the T-Birds now 1-1 in the series. So it's a big game. Tickets to Triumph on Monday. Tickets to David Lee Roth on Monday as well. So enjoy the beautiful weekend. And when the week begins, circle back to Rock 102 for your chance to win some really good stuff. Meow. I'd like to propose this toast to you and to me. And for the first really beautiful entire weekend we've had in a long time. And that means to you too, Mike Rokas and your boys hanging out in the garage, throwing back brews. Cheers from Rock 102.

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4: Tonight, skies clear out as low pressure moves away. Lows fall to between 40 and 48. And tomorrow, we've got big time improvement. We're mostly sunny and warmer with highs between 76 and 82. A quick passing shower in the evening with a falling apart cold front is possible. And then Sunday, another sunny, warm day with highs between 78 and 86. With your Western Mass News First Alert Forecast, I'm meteorologist Liam Murphy.
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What's that? I couldn't hear you. Steve Nagel's throwing a bash to kick off the summer, and you are invited. I'm looking forward to it, because it benefits a great cause, and it's a lot of fun. 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
0: 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Half haste helps, but whole haste hinders.
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Rock 102 Springfield's Classic Rock. Welcome to the weekend. I'm Pat Kelly. Looking forward to Steve Nagel kicking off the summer with a party at Vanished Valley Brewing in Ludlow. It's going to happen on the 20th of June, and the proceeds benefit Rick's Place. Rick's Place provides free support to grieving children, teens, and their families after the loss of a loved one. I know Nagel had to lean heavily on them to help him get through the haze. We want to help Rick's Place to continue the work that they do. 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The Moo-licious ice cream truck will be there as well. 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

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Staring the weekend in the face, we are. That was my Yoda impersonation. Another edition of Live in Concert tomorrow night at 9. And a really good lineup that I'll share with you coming up. 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

0: 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And you still do. But now you need to make sure you stretch beforehand. You don't want to pull something.
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0: Rock 102, Springfield's classic rock. After a sick come-from-behind overtime win last night at Wilkes-Barre Scranton, the T-Birds are back in action this Tuesday night. Their first home game of the Penguins-T-Birds series. The series is tied at 1. Next week, your chance to win a 4-pack into Tuesday night's game. Tomorrow night at 9, another edition of Live in Concert. You'll hear live music from Blue Oyster Cult, Loverboy, Styx 2. The headliner is REO Speedwagon. 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Good quality live tunes on Rock 102. Natalie stepping in to take you into the rest of your weekend. Thanks for listening. I've got to be Pat Kelly somewhere else.
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21: Tell me that isn't the dumbest show ever created.
22: Tell those freaks that the show's over.
23: What? Over? Did you say over? Nothing is over until we decide it is. Was it over when the Germans bombed Pearl Harbor? Hell no!
24: German? Forget it, he's rolling.
21: And it ain't over now. Cause when the going gets tough, the tough get going. Who's with me? Let's go! Come on!
25: Later, losers.
26: Don't let us get sick. Don't let us get old. Don't let us get stupid, all right. Just make us be brave and make us play nice. And let us be together tonight.
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19: Here's your Western Mass News First Alert forecast.
20: Tonight, skies clear out as low pressure moves away. Lows fall to between 40 and 48. And tomorrow, we've got big time improvement. We're mostly sunny and warmer with highs between 76 and 82. A quick passing shower in the evening with a falling apart cold front is possible. And then Sunday, another sunny, warm day with highs between 78 and 86. With your Western Mass News First Alert forecast, I'm meteorologist Liam Murphy.
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It's Rock 102. It is Friday night. I've got a question for you that could affect your future. That question's coming up on Rock 102.

0: 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So we have had a whole new day of Metallica keywords. 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

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You're doing a little graduation get-together at the house? 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Doesn't matter. Frigos will set you up with sandwich platters, salads, anything. 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

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There's been a lot of stuff that's fallen through the cracks. Music that's every bit as important and as influential as the stuff we didn't ignore and continue to beat to death to this very day. 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

0: 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Well, Saturday nights mean live music here on Rock 102. We bring you great performances from some of the best artists in the biz. And there's no way, I'm not sure who can top this one. 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